Whether you're finishing up the dinner dishes or throwing away the pizza box, whether you're getting the kids ready for bed or wondering where in the world your kids are since it's summertime and they're teenagers and they don't come home until later, whatever you're doing tonight, I'm glad you're spending time with us.

0: Stephen, what can I do for you?
1: Delilah, I want to first of all say you are such a blessing. You have done so many wonderful things for people, whether you know this or not. Maybe I'm sure you know this. First of all, I'd like to say I'm a 41-year-old divorcee. I've been divorced for a couple of years. I'm raising a 13-year-old daughter by myself. And Delilah, a couple of years ago, I shut the door on love in my life completely. I decided doing things that I wanted to do. I got into outdoor sports, skydiving, river riding. That was my love. But, Delilah, I have met someone. First of all, let me just say this. I know now what not to do in a relationship.
0: You learned the hard way.
1: Yeah.
0: What not to do.
1: I've learned the hard way, dear. Roseanne is such a beautiful woman. I mean, she's everything to me. And, of course, she wants to take it one step at a time. She's been hurt, too. So is there any way possible you could play something, just something for her to let her know that I'm thinking of her? I hurt when I'm not with her, and I need her, and I want her. And you're such a blessing, and I know you can get the job done.
0: Okay, now back up here just a step.
1: Okay.
0: Is Roseanne into the skydiving and river rafting, too?
1: She's just now getting there. I have her scheduled for her first jump in just about 3 weeks now.
0: And how old is she?
1: She's 29 years old.
0: And she's going to try jumping out of an airplane.
1: She's not going to try, dear. She's going to do it.
0: Now, see, once my kids are grown and gone, and I don't have, you know, a house full of children to raise, I would like to try something so adventuresome. But until my kids are grown and gone.
1: You don't have to wait that long. Once you do it, you're hooked for life.

0: You know, this show is about life. It's about love. It's about you. It's not about somebody harping at you or demeaning you or making you feel bad. If you want to call and share some screw-ups that you've made and how you've overcome the pain of the past, that might help somebody else out. But we're not here to tell you what you should have done, what you could have done, because that doesn't really achieve anything except making you feel bad. And I am not here to make you feel bad. I'm here to make you feel good. So if you have a story to share, call me 1-888-633-5452. 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
1: I have

0: And for adults with type 2 diabetes and known heart disease, Jardiance can lower the risk of cardiovascular death too. 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

0: you've called the Delilah Show. Who's this?
1: My name's Summer.
2: Hi, Summer. Are you having a great summer?
1: Yeah, it's really good.
2: Have you got summer blue eyes?
1: Yeah.
2: What can I do for you?
1: I was wondering if you could play a song for my friend Megan.
2: And what do you want to tell Megan?
1: Well, she's been sober for a year now, and she's inspired me to, you know, get rid of the bad stuff in my life.
2: So, did you have a few addictive behaviors, or you were just heading down that path?
1: Just heading down that path.
2: And decided it really wasn't a very good path to be on after all?
1: Yeah.
2: Is Megan working a program? Is she going to meetings? Is she working on keeping her sobriety?
1: Yeah, she's working really hard.
2: And are you supportive of that instead of saying, oh, come on, come and party, come and get stupid, come and get drunk?
1: I'm very supportive of her.
2: Thank you. Friends need friends like that.
1: Yeah.
2: What song would you like to hear? Did you have one on your heart, or can I pick one out for your friend and everyone else who's working their program and trying to make healthy decisions for their life?
1: Could you pick one out for me?
2: I'll find a good one for you.
1: Thank you so much.

0: Thank you for being here on this Wednesday night as we slip through the night with you. If you have joined us for the very first time, we are here to listen to you, to pry into your business, and then to find the perfect song to go with your situation, whatever that might be. So kick off your shoes, sit back and relax. If you're having a crisis tonight, a personal crisis, a crisis of faith, we can't solve that. But we can be a peaceful place to come and feel your feelings and sort out, slow down, and sort out what you need to do next. You're listening to Delilah.
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0: Hi, good evening. Welcome to the Delilah Show. Who is this?
1: Hi, my name is Shiloh.
0: Shiloh, what a great name. Welcome aboard. What can I do for you tonight?
1: I'm just calling to request a song from my lovely wife. We've been together 12 years, married 2 years, and we've been through a whole lot.
0: And are we through the toughest parts? Are we having a good summer, or is this one of the rough patches?
1: I think we're having a good summer. I think our rough patches were pretty early in our relationship. So here's hoping to good times.
0: What's her name?
1: Megan.
0: All right. Best summer memory you've made thus far?
1: Tonight, maybe.
0: That was a good answer.
1: Oh, we've had a great day.
0: All right, so a sweet song that you can slow dance to in the living room?
1: Oh, yeah.
0: All right, tell me how much you love her.
1: I love her to the moon and back to pieces.
0: All right, I will play a sweet love song. You turn down the lights, kick off your shoes, have a little slow dance in the living room, and a wonderful rest of your summer night.

to relax, to cool down, and to drink a tall glass of iced tea, and to drink in all of the wonderful songs we have to share with you tonight. Do yourself a favor and spoil yourself for the next few hours. We're here to help you do that.

0: Hi, you've called the Delilah Show. Who's this?
1: Hi, Delilah. This is Chris.
0: What can I do for you?
1: Well, I'm hoping that you could play a song for me tonight. It's for my son. He's 17, and he has been the most incredible gift that God could give me in my life. And I've raised him pretty much on my own. And I knew there would come a day when he would want to go live with his dad. And I tried to explain to him when I said, you know, if this is what you want to do, I will totally support you 120%. And I think it's great that you want to get to know your dad and you want to spend some time with him. And you'll always have a place to come home to no matter what. And he said to me the other night, he was real quiet. And I said, Mike, what's going on? And he says, Mom, I don't want to feel like I'm betraying you. And my heart sank. I said, how could you think that you would be betraying me? He said, because you've raised me, Mom. And I said, Michael, you know what? I want you to know it's okay. If you want to go, I think that's great. I have no problems with that. And you would never, that would never be something that would cross my mind. And he just kind of looked at me and smiled and said, that's why I love you, Mom. And I want a special song for him.
0: What a great kid.
1: He's phenomenal.
0: Sounds like you two have a wonderful, open, loving, accepting, fabulous relationship.
1: We do. I couldn't ask for anything more. I mean, he's totally neat. And to see him grow and grow into the young man that he's growing into, I'm so proud of him. I am so proud of him.

0: who is not faithful to change on their part. No amount of love or goodness. I thought I could love people out of their addictions. I thought I could love people so much that they would stop getting high, they would stop getting drunk, they would stop cheating, and it doesn't work that way. All you can do is love them and then set healthy boundaries so they don't destroy your life. Hard, hard lesson for me to learn. Took me years to learn that lesson. First in love and then in my family dynamics. Hard to learn that lesson. But if you are in a relationship where you are being used or lied to, please listen to Mama Delilah. You deserve better than that. You deserve to be cherished, to be respected, to be honored. Okay? Enough said. We'll be back. You're listening to Delilah.
1: All right, class, tell me about your weekend. 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

0: Michaela, what can I do for you?
1: I just want to tell you my story about the man that I'm with, the love of my life, my inspiration and dream.
0: Who is the love of your life, the inspiration, the dreams, the one who makes your heart go pitter-pat?
1: His name is Alex, and we've known each other, it'll be 28 years that we've been in and out of each other's lives.
0: So are we in or out right now?
1: We're in.
0: Now is an in.
1: Now is an in.
0: Now is an in. And are we thinking there's going to be an out in the near future, or are we going to stay in?
1: We're going to stay in.
0: Are we going to make this permanent?
1: I hope so. I don't want another in.
0: So you've known Alex most of your life, it sounds like.
1: Yep. 4 months before I turned 16, I met him.
0: And you've loved him how long?
1: Since the moment I saw him.
0: Well, I'm glad it's back in, because if you love him like that, you love him bad, sister.

0: Earlier, I was talking about healthy relationships, nurturing relationships. And the other side of that coin is being in unstable relationships. Insecure love isn't love at all. Real love is honest. Real love is kind. Real love is there for you no matter what. Real love endures the trials and tribulations of life. But insecure love, love that says, I'm going to punish you by not talking to you if you don't do things the way I want. I'm going to hurt you if you don't allow me to take advantage of you. That's not love, honey. If you are looking for love, slow down. One small piece of advice, do not rush in. So many times in my life, I ignored red flags, not little red flags, big red flags, because I so desperately wanted to be loved, and I didn't feel lovable. So instead of rushing into a relationship with somebody that may not honor you or respect you, get involved in your own life. Live life to the fullest. 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So instead of desperately searching, looking for love, instead passionately pursue life. And love, I promise, will come and find you. You're listening to Delilah.
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1: You know, I think that we keep bringing it. We put on a good show, and, you know, I give 150% every night. You know, that's all I know. And I think the rest of the guys do, too. And you know, we have some great songs that we're lucky enough and have been blessed enough to have them be etched in stone, so to speak, and have not gone anywhere. You know, I mean, there's been a lot of other bands from my era that, where their songs have not stuck like ours have with people's lives. And we're very fortunate, you know, it's mixed. It's young, medium-aged, and older people. And I look out and I see about four generations of people.
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0: What can I do for you?
1: I've been trying to call you for weeks, and I sent you an email, too. I've been listening to your show for years.
0: Well, I'm glad you made it through. I'm glad we're actually talking. And tell me, who is on your heart tonight?
1: My ex, Crystal.
0: Your ex? Ex-girlfriend? Ex-wife? Ex-what?
1: Ex-girlfriend. We were talking about getting married, and then some things happened, and we decided to just be friends until I could square away a situation. And
0: Brad. You got to know if you call Delilah and you say some stuff happened.
1: I know. I got to go.
0: I am not going to let you get away with that. You know that.
1: Okay. I was in the Army, and I separated from my wife, and we've been separated for over 2 years, but I haven't been able to get my divorce finalized yet. We haven't seen each other in over 2 years. We haven't lived together, but we're just, the paperwork for the divorce isn't finished.
0: Mm-hmm.
1: So we decided to just be friends until my divorce was finalized. And then just being friends was really getting to me, and I guess I sort of got a little bit, I don't know if you could say possessive, because I didn't tell her what she could or couldn't do. I just always wanted to know where she was.
0: Where she was and who she was there with.
1: Yes.
0: Mm-hmm. And she's saying, who are you to question me since you're still married?
1: Exactly.
0: Yeah. So now you're just friends and you're going, oh my word, I love her.
1: Well, actually right this minute, we're not even talking right this minute because of me questioning her. I just want her to know that I do love her, and I'm sorry for what I did, what I said, for being possessive.
0: I will play a song for you, and I hope things work out the way they're supposed to work out.
1: All right, thank you.

Are you missing someone? Earlier tonight, I was talking about missing someone and how it's not about how long it's been or how much time you've spent together. It's about those precious moments when you're doing something or seeing something or tasting something, and you wish they were there to share that moment with you.

0: Hi, welcome to the Delilah Show. Sabrina, what can I do for you?
1: I would like you to play a song for me by Journey.
0: Which one? Open Arms?
1: Yep, you got it.
0: Open Arms. Who's it for, honey?
1: This is for Gilbert Ayala.
0: And what do you want to tell Gilbert?
1: Just tell him that I care a lot about him and to take care of himself.
0: To take care of himself?
1: Yes, ma'am.
0: So does that mean he's not in your life right now?
1: He is. He's just a really good friend. We were actually together just not that long ago, but we had some problems, so we had to split up, but we are still friends, so...
0: And you're missing him more than... And it's driving you crazy.
1: No, I'm actually still with him, but we're just roommates for here for now.
0: Okay, that's got to be really tough, because I can tell in your voice you're stupid in love with this guy. You can't admit it, though, can you?
1: No. But yeah, obviously, yeah.
0: Okay, it'll be our little secret, all right?
1: All right.
0: All right. Good luck, hon.
1: Thank you, Delilah.

Tonight's Delilah's Dilemma is one that I hear often. Two people hanging out a lot, best friends. One of them decides they like the other one in a relationship dating sort of way and doesn't know how to broach it. Tyler, man, you got to be bold. You have to tell her how you feel and run the risk of her not feeling the same way. Because if you don't, and she ends up involved with somebody else, you may never forgive yourself. So here's what you're going to have to do. You're going to have to find a way to say, I understand if you don't have the same attraction. I get that. But you need to know that I think you are the most beautiful, wonderful young lady to ever walk the face of the earth. And hope and pray that the feelings are mutual. If not, then you've given her an out when you said, I understand you may not feel the same way, but I have to let you know how I feel. Okay? Because the last thing in the world you want is to live a life of regrets for what you didn't say. If she's truly your friend, she will be your friend, even if you two are not in a dating relationship. If this causes her to not want to be your friend, then she wasn't a very good friend to begin with, Tyler. Good luck, young man. God bless. And I hope that you write me back with very good news.

Let me ask you this. Is there someone in your life who is acting crazy? Maybe they're like a Dr. Jekyll and Mr. Hyde. One minute they're so nice and so excited and so encouraging and gosh, everything is great. And then the next minute they're flipping out and you can't figure out why. Do not let someone else's behavior steal your joy. Let me say that again. Do not, listen up now, do not let someone else's behavior steal your joy. You cannot let another person's problems, their drinking, their drugging, their lying, their mood swings, their PMS, their fill in the blank. You cannot let that steal your joy. There are times when you have to totally focus on someone else. I understand that when your child is sick, when your mother is sick, when you've got that sort of stress going on. But even in the midst of those situations, you can still have joy and inner peace. If you don't have inner peace, if you're feeling all tied and twisted in knots, it's probably because you are letting someone else steal your joy and your peace of mind. Well, they're not actually stealing it. You're giving it up. You're giving it away. I'm here tonight to help you not do that, to help you find a corner of peace. You're listening to Delilah.

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0: Hi, my name is Sandy, and I am calling because I have went through 2 years of losing my daughter. And the best blessing has happened to me and her father. It brought us closer together. And the last 3 weeks, we've been communicating very well. It's my first husband, and we've been divorced for at least 25 years. I'm going to say I lied. I apologize. I'm going to say at least 20 years.
1: Okay. And you lost your daughter.
0: Daughter, 24, 2 years ago. So I just wanted to share that. Maybe our life is turning around. Maybe God blessed us, I know, through our daughter. And I know he's happy. And I know.
1: So are you telling me you're falling in love with your ex-husband?
0: I've always cared for him. I didn't ask
1: if you always cared for him. I said, are you falling in love?
0: Yes, I am.
1: Well, I remember the call when...
0: You even gave me a candle. You mailed it to me. Yes. And I would love for you to pray with me again tonight that everything works out and everything goes well between us. I'm good.

helping you to connect with the people in your life, your family, your friends, your children, your sweetheart, to get honest, to get real, and to unburden your soul. I'm glad that you are here with us tonight. Come on in and make yourself at home.

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1: Hi.
2: Welcome to the Delilah Show. What can I do for you?
1: I would just like you to pick a song for my girlfriend, who's just totally made my life absolutely wonderful for the last 3 months.
2: What's her name?
1: Denise.
2: So you're still walking on cloud nine?
1: I'm extremely happy, and I just want her to know, and I want the whole world to know that I love her very much, and that I won't treat her as badly as some other people have treated her in her past. I hope that she can just love what I can give her.
2: So she's got to learn to trust again, maybe?
1: Well, she does a lot. She trusts me, but she's been treated very poorly in the past, and she has trouble giving it all away.
2: Again. Well, I hope she's able to let those walls down and let you into her heart. I'll play a song for you next.
1: All right.

Kathy wrote me a letter, and the title of it on her email message is Why Our Marriage Lasted. Kathy writes, I've been married for 38 years, and sometimes I'm surprised it lasted longer than 5 minutes. I was sitting here listening to you, wondering what keeps people together for so long, because there are some really, really rough spots. And don't let anyone tell you differently. We fight, we disagree sometimes on small stuff, but we agree on the big stuff, and we wouldn't know what to do without each other. In 38 years, he's never left the toilet seat up, and he refills the toilet paper, so he can't be all that bad. We have a history together, good, bad, and indifferent, and I wouldn't change anything. I now have MS, and my husband does an awful lot for us. He shops, works, cooks, laundry. You know, the stuff that I used to do, but he doesn't complain as long as I leave him to his ESPN. Thanks for letting me share my story about my supportive husband from Kathy.

0: time for me to slip out of here and take off into the darkness. I hope you have a wonderful, wonderful day tomorrow. I hope you had a great night tonight. And do me a favor. Take some time out of your busy schedule to slow down and love someone. Good night. 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
3: 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It becomes permanent in people's minds. You know, it's like if you go and see Dylan play, and the songs they're going to play of Dylan are going to be, you know, Blown on the Wind and those versions that he cut in 1965. Meanwhile, that guy's had years of playing the same song, and it's become a different thing for him, you know, and he's learned how to rearrange it and play it in a place where he's more comfortable, or it's metamorphosized itself naturally into being something different. And that's what happened with these songs too.
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0: 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I'm Jason Mraz, and I've got the perfect playlist for you on iHeartRadio. I picked out a bunch of my favorite songs, a few artists that have inspired me, plus some new music, like my latest song, I Feel Like Dancing.
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0: Hi, thank you for calling the Delilah Show. Who is this?
1: My name is Sandy.
0: Welcome to the Delilah Show. What can I do for you?
1: I recently met someone, and right now we're taking a break, and I don't know how it's going to turn out.
0: Taking a break, what does that mean?
1: We're not seeing each other right now.
0: Why would you not know how that's going to turn out? Why would you want to be with somebody who doesn't want to see you right now?
1: You know what? That's what I'm trying to figure out.
0: If somebody is into you and is the one for you and is the person that God has chosen for you to spend your life with, that somebody is going to be going crazy if he can't see you for a week.
1: Exactly.
0: If somebody is your lifelong love, your other half, that someone won't be able to stay away from you.
1: That's true. I know that's what I'm trying to figure out about all this.
0: There's nothing to figure out. If he doesn't want to be with you, if he's saying, all right, now I don't want to be with you, why would you even think twice about him?
1: I should just walk away and let it go.
0: So what's stopping you? What has stolen your faith in yourself? Where did that get lost along the way?
1: I don't know. I wonder that myself. I don't know. I'm just trying to figure it out.
0: Okay, well, figure that out and figure out how to delete his numbers.
1: I know.
0: All right, because you deserve to be adored. Don't settle for less.
1: Thank you.
0: Good night.
1: Good night.

for making us a priority and being here with us at night as we share your stories from the heart. And now I'd like to invite you to call with those stories at 1-888-633-5452.

0: Brenda, what can I do for you?
1: I wanted to tell you about this angel that's disguised as a man that's living in my house.
0: And why is this angel disguised as a man in your house?
1: He's been living here for the past 20 years as my husband.
0: Oh. And what's this angel's name?
1: His name is Alex.
0: And what can I do for this angel that's been your beloved for 20 years?
1: Well, I wanted to dedicate a song to him to thank him. We haven't had a perfect marriage. We've gone through some hard times. My mother was diagnosed with Alzheimer's about 5 years ago, and I became very, very angry. I was angry at the world, and I shut everybody out. I had to do things that no child should have to do for their parents. I had to go to court and take custody of her and place her in a home. All of these things that, you know, that are just so gut-wrenching, and I just shut everybody out. I turned away from him. And he amazingly waited for years while I worked myself out. He helped, you know, we lived in the house together. We raised our children together, but I shut him out. He waited patiently for me to find myself, and I did. We started dating. He asked me out on dates. He courted me all over again so that we could find a way back together. And for the past 2 years, we've had a very strong, wonderful relationship again. He loves me completely, and I can't believe that I'm so lucky to have this person.
0: I hope you have at least, I don't know, 20, 40 more years like this?
1: I hope so.
0: Good luck.
1: Thank you.

Tonight's Delilah's Dilemma is one that I hear often. Two people hanging out a lot, best friends. One of them decides they like the other one in a relationship dating sort of way and doesn't know how to broach it. Tyler, man, you got to be bold. You have to tell her how you feel and run the risk of her not feeling the same way. Because if you don't, and she ends up involved with somebody else, you may never forgive yourself. So here's what you're going to have to do. You're going to have to find a way to say, I understand if you don't have the same attraction. I get that. But you need to know that I think you are the most beautiful, wonderful young lady to ever walk the face of the earth. And hope and pray that the feelings are mutual. If not, then you've given her an out when you said, I understand you may not feel the same way, but I have to let you know how I feel. Okay? Because the last thing in the world you want is to live a life of regrets for what you didn't say. If she's truly your friend, she will be your friend, even if you two are not in a dating relationship. If this causes her to not want to be your friend, then she wasn't a very good friend to begin with, Tyler. Good luck, young man. God bless. And I hope that you write me back with very good news.

0: Hi there. Welcome aboard. If you have found us for the very first time, where, oh, where have you been? Where have you been all these years? Well, I'm glad you're here now, because I am here to talk to you, to listen to you, to encourage you, and to remind you that none of us are promised a tomorrow. So cram as much love as you possibly can into this day. As much love as you can squeeze into the day. Make another phone call. Send a text. Write to your kids. Write to your adult kids. Send them a note. I love you. I'm thinking about you. Hope you had a great day. Is everything okay? Do you need anything? How can I make your life better? When you do that, when you reach out really in love, you make the world a better place. Thanks for letting me make the world a better place with all this great music we're going to play for you tonight. You're listening to Delilah.
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0: Hi, thanks for calling the Delilah Show. Who's this?
1: This is Mike.
0: Mike, what can I do for you?
1: Oh, it's a pleasure and an honor to be speaking with you.
0: Well, thank you. Now that you're here, what can I do for you?
1: I would like to play a song for my fiance.
0: What's her name?
1: Betty.
0: And what do you want to tell us about Betty?
1: She's such a great lady. We've been together for 14 years. And we found out, real tragedy, about a year ago, we found out that her mom has terminal cancer. And it's been a real trying time. And she just isn't going to let anybody take care of her but herself. And we knew that the financial part of it was going to be real rough on us. She was going to be taking off a lot of work. And so we knew that, I used to drive tractor and trailer, Delilah. And I knew that I could get back out on the road and start driving again and, to pick up the financial part of her being off of work to take care of her mom. And that's what I've been doing for about the last year. And it's been kind of tough because we've never been apart hardly at all in our life, the 14 years we've been together. And it's been real tough. It's been real tough. And I'd like to play a special song for her.
0: So you went back out on the road, which I know is hard work, and I so respect drivers. You did that so that your wife could stay home and care for her terminally ill mother.
1: And take the time off of work. Yeah, she got an FMLA, which is a family medical leave from work, and then she's, allowed to, take the time off of work to be with her mom and help her mom through, this last part of her life.
0: That is sacrificial love at its finest.

Whether you're finishing up the dinner dishes or throwing away the pizza box, whether you're getting the kids ready for bed or wondering where in the world your kids are since it's summertime and they're teenagers and they don't come home until later, whatever you're doing tonight, I'm glad you're spending time with us.

0: Stephen, what can I do for you?
1: Delilah, I want to first of all say you are such a blessing. You have done so many wonderful things for people, whether you know this or not. Maybe I'm sure you know this. First of all, I'd like to say I'm a 41-year-old divorcee. I've been divorced for a couple of years. I'm raising a 13-year-old daughter by myself. And Delilah, a couple of years ago, I shut the door on love in my life completely. I decided doing things that I wanted to do. I got into outdoor sports, skydiving, river riding. That was my love. But, Delilah, I have met someone. First of all, let me just say this. I know now what not to do in a relationship.
0: You learned the hard way.
1: Yeah.
0: What not to do.
1: I've learned the hard way, dear. Roseanne is such a beautiful woman. I mean, she's everything to me. And, of course, she wants to take it one step at a time. She's been hurt, too. So is there any way possible you could play something, just something for her to let her know that I'm thinking of her? I hurt when I'm not with her, and I need her, and I want her. And you're such a blessing, and I know you can get the job done.
0: Okay, now back up here just a step.
1: Okay.
0: Is Roseanne into the skydiving and river rafting too?
1: She's just now getting there. I have her scheduled for her first jump in just about 3 weeks now.
0: And how old is she?
1: She's 29 years old.
0: And she's going to try jumping out of an airplane.
1: She's not going to try, dear. She's going to do it.
0: Now, see, once my kids are grown and gone, and I don't have, you know, a house full of children to raise, I would like to try something so adventuresome. But until my kids are grown and gone.
1: You don't have to wait that long. Once you do it, you're hooked for life.

0: Hi, you've called the Delilah Show. Who's this?
1: My name's Summer.
2: Hi, Summer. Are you having a great summer?
1: Yeah, it's really good.
2: Have you got summer blue eyes?
1: Yeah.
2: What can I do for you?
1: I was wondering if you could play a song for my friend Megan.
2: And what do you want to tell Megan?
1: Well, she's been sober for a year now, and she's inspired me to, you know, get rid of the bad stuff in my life.
2: So, did you have a few addictive behaviors, or you were just heading down that path?
1: Just heading down that path.
2: And decided it really wasn't a very good path to be on after all?
1: Yeah.
2: Is Megan working a program? Is she going to meetings? Is she working on keeping her sobriety?
1: Yeah, she's working really hard.
2: And are you supportive of that instead of saying, oh, come on, come and party, come and get stupid, come and get drunk?
1: I'm very supportive of her.
2: Thank you. Friends need friends like that.
1: Yeah.
2: What song would you like to hear? Did you have one on your heart, or can I pick one out for your friend and everyone else who's working their program and trying to make healthy decisions for their life?
1: Could you pick one out for me?
2: I'll find a good one for you.
1: Thank you so much.

0: you for being here on this Wednesday night as we slip through the night with you. 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So kick off your shoes, sit back and relax. 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But we can be a peaceful place to come and feel your feelings and sort out, slow down, and sort out what you need to do next. 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

0: Good evening. Welcome to the Delilah Show. Who is this?
1: Hi, my name is Shiloh.
0: Shiloh, what a great name. Welcome aboard. What can I do for you tonight?
1: I'm just calling to request a song from my lovely wife. We've been together 12 years, married 2 years, and we've been through a whole lot.
0: And are we through the toughest parts? Are we having a good summer, or is this one of the rough patches?
1: I think we're having a good summer. I think our rough patches were pretty early in our relationship. So here's hoping to good times.
0: What's her name?
1: Megan.
0: All right. Best summer memory you've made thus far?
1: Tonight, maybe.
0: That was a good answer.
1: Yeah, we've had a great day.
0: All right, so a sweet song that you can slow dance to in the living room?
1: Oh, yeah.
0: All right, tell me how much you love her.
1: I love her to the moon and back to pieces.
0: All right, I will play a sweet love song. You turn down the lights, kick off your shoes, have a little slow dance in the living room, and a wonderful rest of your summer night.

for you to relax, to cool down, and to drink a tall glass of iced tea, and to drink in all of the wonderful songs we have to share with you tonight. Do yourself a favor and spoil yourself for the next few hours. We're here to help you do that.

0: Hi, you've called the Delilah Show. Who's this?
1: Hi, Delilah. This is Chris.
0: What can I do for you?
1: Well, I'm hoping that you could play a song for me tonight. It's for my son. He's 17, and he has been the most incredible gift that God could give me in my life, and I've raised him pretty much on my own. And I knew there would come a day when he would want to go live with his dad. And I tried to explain to him when I said, you know, if this is what you want to do, I will totally support you 120%. And I think it's great that you want to get to know your dad and you want to spend some time with him. And you'll always have a place to come home to no matter what. And he said to me the other night, he was real quiet. And I said, Mike, what's going on? And he says, Mom, I don't want to feel like I'm betraying you. And my heart sank. I said, how could you think that you would be betraying me? He said, because you've raised me, Mom. And I said, Michael, you know what? I want you to know it's okay. If you want to go, I think that's great. I have no problems with that. And that would never be something that would cross my mind. And he just kind of looked at me and smiled and said, that's why I love you, Mom. And I want a special song for him.
0: What a great kid.
1: He's phenomenal.
0: Sounds like you two have a wonderful, open, loving, accepting, fabulous relationship.
1: We do. I couldn't ask for anything more. I mean, he's totally neat. And to see him grow into the young man that he's growing into, I'm so proud of him.

helping you to relax and unwind on a Wednesday night. How's your heart tonight? Are you in a secure, loving, committed relationship? Or are you partnered with somebody that's driving you crazy because you don't know if they're honest, you don't know who they're with, you don't know what they're doing with other people, you can't trust them because they've lied to you in the past? That makes you crazy. And they're not going to change. You can't make them change. No amount, this was something so hard for me to learn, that no amount of love or goodness on my part was going to cause somebody who is not faithful to change on their part. No amount of love or goodness. I thought I could love people out of their addictions. I thought I could love people so much that they would stop getting high, they would stop getting drunk, they would stop cheating. And it doesn't work that way. All you can do is love them and then set healthy boundaries so they don't destroy your life. Hard lesson for me to learn.

0: Michaela, what can I do for you?
1: I just want to tell you my story about the man that I'm with, the love of my life, my inspiration and dream.
0: Who is the love of your life, the inspiration, the dreams, the one who makes your heart go pitter-pat?
1: His name is Alex, and we've known each other, it'll be 28 years that we've been in and out of each other's lives.
0: So are we in or out right now?
1: We're in.
0: Now is an in.
1: Now is an in.
0: Now is an in. And are we thinking there's going to be an out in the near future, or are we going to stay in?
1: We're going to stay in.
0: Are we going to make this permanent?
1: I hope so. I don't want another in.
0: So you've known Alex most of your life, it sounds like.
1: Yep. 4 months before I turned 16, I met him.
0: And you've loved him how long?
1: Since the moment I saw him.
0: Well, I'm glad it's back in, because if you love him like that, you love him bad, sister.

0: Earlier, I was talking about healthy relationships, nurturing relationships. And the other side of that coin is being in unstable relationships. Insecure love isn't love at all. Real love is honest. Real love is kind. Real love is there for you no matter what. Real love endures the trials and tribulations of life. But insecure love, love that says, I'm going to punish you by not talking to you if you don't do things the way I want. I'm going to hurt you if you don't allow me to take advantage of you. That's not love, honey. If you are looking for love, slow down. One small piece of advice, do not rush in. So many times in my life, I ignored red flags, not little red flags, big red flags, because I so desperately wanted to be loved, and I didn't feel lovable. So instead of rushing into a relationship with somebody that may not honor you or respect you, get involved in your own life. Live life to the fullest. 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Do things you love to do. Adopt a dog or a cat. 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And there, you're going to find like-minded people that love living life and will love you. So instead of desperately searching, looking for love, instead passionately pursue life. And love, I promise, will come and find you. 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

0: Hi, Brad. What can I do for you?
1: I've been trying to call you for weeks, and I sent you an email, too. I've been listening to your show for years.
0: Well, I'm glad you made it through. I'm glad we're actually talking. And tell me, who is on your heart tonight?
1: My ex, Crystal.
0: Your ex. Ex-girlfriend, ex-wife, ex-what?
1: Ex-girlfriend. We were talking about getting married, and then some things happened, and we decided to just be friends until I could square away the situation. And
0: Brad. You got to know if you call Delilah and you say some stuff happened.
1: I know. I got to go.
0: I am not going to let you get away with that. You know that.
1: Okay. I was in the Army, and I separated from my wife, and we've been separated for over 2 years, but I haven't been able to get my divorce finalized yet. We haven't seen each other in over 2 years. We haven't lived together, but the paperwork for the divorce isn't finished.
0: Mm-hmm.
1: So we decided to just be friends until my divorce was finalized. And then just being friends was really getting to me, and I guess I sort of got a little bit, I don't know if you could say possessive, because I didn't tell her what she could or couldn't do. I just always wanted to know where she was.
0: Where she was and who she was there with.
1: Yes.
0: Mm-hmm. And she's saying, who are you to question me since you're still married?
1: Exactly.
0: Yeah. So now you're just friends, and you're going, oh, my word, I love her.
1: Well, actually, right this minute, we're not even talking right this minute because of me questioning her. I just want her to know that I do love her, and I'm sorry for what I did, for being possessive.
0: I will play a song for you, and I hope things work out the way they're supposed to work out.
1: All right, thank you.

Are you missing someone? Earlier tonight, I was talking about missing someone and how it's not about how long it's been or how much time you've spent together. It's about those precious moments when you're doing something or seeing something or tasting something, and you wish they were there to share that moment with you.

0: Hi, welcome to the Delilah Show. Sabrina, what can I do for you?
1: I would like you to play a song for me by Journey.
0: Which one? Open Arms?
1: Yep, you got it.
0: Open Arms. Who's it for, honey?
1: This is for Gilbert Ayala.
0: And what do you want to tell Gilbert?
1: Just telling that I care a lot about him and to take care of himself.
0: To take care of himself?
1: Yes, ma'am.
0: So does that mean he's not in your life right now?
1: He is. He's just a really good friend. We were actually together just not that long ago, but we had some problems, so we had to split up, but we are still friends, so.
0: And you're missing him more than, and it's driving you crazy.
1: No, I'm actually still with him, but we're just roommates for here for now.
0: Okay, that's got to be really tough, because I can tell in your voice you're stupid in love with this guy. You can't admit it, though, can you?
1: No, but yeah, obviously, yeah.
0: Okay, it'll be our little secret, all right?
1: All right.
0: All right. Good luck, hon.
1: Thank you, Delilah.

0: Eyes of Faith makes stunningly good-looking eyeglasses. I should know, they're the only glasses I wear. The Eyes of Faith team, Jim and Amy and others, have put a plan together to provide you with an eye exam as well as providing one to someone else less fortunate living in Ghana. That's where Eyes of Faith Vision does such great work. One example, a 7-year-old boy was recently given new, much-needed eyeglasses. It's the first time ever this little boy could see the words on the chalkboard and in a book. 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Tonight's Delilah's Dilemma reads, my name is Tyler. I'm 19 years old. I've been very close to my friend. She is a wonderful, beautiful girl that just recently broke up with her boyfriend and became single. I have liked my friend for a while, which I told her about. We always hang out basically every chance we get. We talk all the time. But today when we were hanging out, she told me she likes someone else. I was devastated. Of course, I supported her, trying to give her advice, but I really don't think she knows how much I'm attracted to her. I am extremely hurt and I don't know what to do. I would really love some of your Mother Delilah advice. I don't want to lose my chance to be with her in a relationship, but I am afraid she doesn't realize that I want to be in a dating relationship. I'm also scared to bring it up because I don't want to hurt our friendship. Please help me. I need some advice from Tyler. Tyler, I will have my mother advice for you coming up next. You're listening to Delilah.
1: The Nissan Rogue. Pack it. Push it. Rev it. Rip it. Test it. Trust it. Drive it. Pick and take it. The 2026

Tonight's Delilah's Dilemma is one that I hear often. Two people hanging out a lot, best friends. One of them decides they like the other one in a relationship dating sort of way and doesn't know how to broach it. Tyler, man, you got to be bold. You have to tell her how you feel and run the risk of her not feeling the same way. Because if you don't, and she ends up involved with somebody else, you may never forgive yourself. So here's what you're going to have to do. You're going to have to find a way to say, I understand if you don't have the same attraction. I get that. But you need to know that I think you are the most beautiful, wonderful young lady to ever walk the face of the earth. And hope and pray that the feelings are mutual. If not, then you've given her an out when you said, I understand you may not feel the same way, but I have to let you know how I feel. Okay? Because the last thing in the world you want is to live a life of regrets for what you didn't say. If she's truly your friend, she will be your friend, even if you two are not in a dating relationship. If this causes her to not want to be your friend, then she wasn't a very good friend to begin with, Tyler. Good luck, young man. God bless. And I hope that you write me back with very good news.

me ask you this. Is there someone in your life who is acting crazy? Maybe they're like a Dr. Jekyll and Mr. Hyde. One minute they're so nice and so excited and so encouraging and gosh, everything is great. And then the next minute they're flipping out and you can't figure out why. Do not let someone else's behavior steal your joy. Let me say that again. Do not, listen up now, do not let someone else's behavior steal your joy. You cannot let another person's problems, their drinking, their drugging, their lying, their mood swings, their PMS, their fill in the blank, you cannot let that steal your joy. There are times when you have to totally focus on someone else. I understand that when your child is sick, when your mother is sick, when you've got that sort of stress going on. But even in the midst of those situations, you can still have joy and inner peace. If you don't have inner peace, if you're feeling all tied and twisted in knots, it's probably because you are letting someone else steal your joy and your peace of mind. Well, they're not actually stealing it. You're giving it up. You're giving it away. I'm here tonight to help you not do that, to help you find a corner of peace. You're listening to Delilah.

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0: Hi, my name is Sandy, and I am calling because I have went through 2 years of losing my daughter. And the best blessing has happened to me and her father. It brought us closer together. And the last 3 weeks, we've been communicating very well. It's my first husband, and we've been divorced for at least 25 years. I'm going to say I lied. I apologize. I'm going to say at least 20 years.
1: Okay. And you lost your daughter.
0: Daughter, 24, 2 years ago. So I just wanted to share that. Maybe our life is turning around. Maybe God blessed us, I know, through our daughter. And I know he's happy. And I know.
1: So are you telling me you're falling in love with your ex-husband?
0: I've always cared for him. I didn't ask
1: if you always cared for him. I said, are you falling in love?
0: Yes, I am.
1: Well, I remember the call when...
0: You even gave me a candle. You mailed it to me. Yes. And I would love for you to pray with me again tonight that everything works out and everything goes well between us.

welcome. First off, I want to say thank you for making us a priority and being here with us at night as we share your stories from the heart. And now I'd like to invite you to call with those stories at 1-888-633-5452.

0: Brenda, what can I do for you?
1: I wanted to tell you about this angel that's disguised as a man that's living in my house.
0: And why is this angel disguised as a man in your house?
1: He's been living here for the past 20 years as my husband.
0: Oh. And what's this angel's name?
1: His name is Alex.
0: And what can I do for this angel that's been your beloved for 20 years?
1: Well, I wanted to dedicate a song to him to thank him. We haven't had a perfect marriage. We've gone through some hard times. My mother was diagnosed with Alzheimer's about 5 years ago, and I became very, very angry. I was angry at the world, and I shut everybody out. I had to do things that no child should have to do for their parent. I had to go to court and take custody of her and place her in a home. All of these things that, you know, that are just so gut-wrenching, and I just shut everybody out. I turned away from him. And he amazingly waited for years while I worked myself out. He helped, you know, we lived in the house together, we raised our children together, but I shut him out. He waited patiently for me to find myself, and I did. We started dating. He asked me out on dates. He courted me all over again so that we could find a way back together. And for the past 2 years, we've had a very strong, wonderful relationship again. He loves me completely, and I can't believe that I'm so lucky to have this person.
0: I hope you have at least, I don't know, 20, 40 more years like this?
1: I hope so.
0: Good luck.
1: Thank you.

0: closer than my peace. Tonight's Delilah's Dilemma reads, my name is Tyler. I'm 19 years old. I've been very close to my friend. She is a wonderful, beautiful girl that just recently broke up with her boyfriend and became single. I have liked my friend for a while, which I told her about. We always hang out, basically every chance we get. We talk all the time. But today when we were hanging out, she told me she likes someone else. I was devastated. Of course, I supported her, trying to give her advice. But I really don't think she knows how much I'm attracted to her. I am extremely hurt and I don't know what to do. I would really love some of your Mother Delilah advice. I don't want to lose my chance to be with her in a relationship, but I am afraid she doesn't realize that I want to be in a dating relationship. I'm also scared to bring it up because I don't want to hurt our friendship. Please help me. I need some advice from Tyler. Tyler, I will have my mother advice for you coming up next. You are listening to Delilah.
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Lila's dilemma is one that I hear often. Two people hanging out a lot, best friends. One of them decides they like the other one in a relationship dating sort of way and doesn't know how to broach it. Tyler, man, you got to be bold. You have to tell her how you feel and run the risk of her not feeling the same way. Because if you don't, and she ends up involved with somebody else, you may never forgive yourself. So here's what you're going to have to do. You're going to have to find a way to say, I understand if you don't have the same attraction. I get that. But you need to know that I think you are the most beautiful, wonderful young lady to ever walk the face of the earth. And hope and pray that the feelings are mutual. If not, then you've given her an out when you said, I understand you may not feel the same way, but I have to let you know how I feel. Okay? Because the last thing in the world you want is to live a life of regrets for what you didn't say. If she's truly your friend, she will be your friend, even if you two are not in a dating relationship. If this causes her to not want to be your friend, then she wasn't a very good friend to begin with, Tyler. Good luck, young man. God bless. And I hope that you write me back with very good news.

0: Hi there. Welcome aboard. If you have found us for the very first time, where, oh, where have you been? Where have you been all these years? Well, I'm glad you're here now, because I am here to talk to you, to listen to you, to encourage you, and to remind you that none of us are promised a tomorrow. So cram as much love as you possibly can into this day. As much love as you can squeeze into the day. Make another phone call. Send a text. Write to your kids. Write to your adult kids. Send them a note. I love you. I'm thinking about you. Hope you had a great day. Is everything okay? Do you need anything? How can I make your life better? When you do that, when you reach out really in love, you make the world a better place. Thanks for letting me make the world a better place with all this great music we're going to play for you tonight. You're listening to Delilah.
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0: Hi, thanks for calling the Delilah Show. Who's this?
1: This is Mike.
0: Mike, what can I do for you?
1: Oh, it's a pleasure and an honor to be speaking with you.
0: Well, thank you. Now that you're here, what can I do for you?
1: I would like to play a song for my fiance.
0: What's her name?
1: Betty.
0: And what do you want to tell us about Betty?
1: She's such a great lady. We've been together for 14 years. And we found out a real tragedy about a year ago. We found out that her mom has terminal cancer. And it's been a real trying time. And she just isn't going to let anybody take care of her but herself. And we knew that the financial part of it was going to be real rough on us. She was going to be taking off a lot of work. And we knew that, you know, I used to drive tractor and trailer, Delilah. And I knew that I could get back out on the road and start driving again and, you know, to pick up the financial part of her being off of work to take care of her mom. And that's what I've been doing for about the last year. And it's been kind of tough because we've never been apart hardly at all in our life, the 14 years we've been together. And it's been real tough. It's been real tough. And I'd like to play a special song for her.
0: So you went back out on the road, which I know is hard work, and I so respect drivers. You did that so that your wife could stay home and care for her
1: and
0: terminally
1: and
0: ill mother.
1: And take the time off of work. Yeah, she got an FMLA, which is a family medical leave from work, and then she's, you know, allowed to, you know, take the time off of work to be with her mom and help her mom through, you know, this last part of her life.
0: That is sacrificial love at its finest.

Whether you're finishing up the dinner dishes or throwing away the pizza box, whether you're getting the kids ready for bed or wondering where in the world your kids are since it's summertime and they're teenagers and they don't come home until later, whatever you're doing tonight, I'm glad you're spending time with us.

0: Stephen, what can I do for you?
1: Delilah, I want to first of all say you are such a blessing. You have done so many wonderful things for people, whether you know this or not. Maybe I'm sure you know this. First of all, I'd like to say I'm a 41-year-old divorcee. I've been divorced for a couple of years, and I'm raising a 13-year-old daughter by myself. And Delilah, a couple of years ago, I shut the door on love in my life completely. I decided doing things that I wanted to do. I got into outdoor sports, skydiving, river riding. That was my love. But, Delilah, I have met someone. First of all, let me just say this. I know now what not to do in a relationship.
0: You learned the hard way.
1: Yeah,
0: I've
1: learned the hard way, dear. Roseanne is such a beautiful woman. I mean, she's everything to me. And, of course, she wants to take it one step at a time. She's been hurt, too. So is there any way possible you could play something, just something for her to let her know that I'm thinking of her? I hurt when I'm not with her, and I need her, and I want her. And you're such a blessing, and I know you can get the job done.
0: Okay, now back up here just a step.
1: Okay.
0: Is Roseanne into the skydiving and river rafting, too?
1: She's just now getting there. I have her scheduled for her first jump in just about 3 weeks now.
0: And how old is she?
1: She's 29 years old.
0: And she's going to try jumping out of an airplane.
1: She's not going to try, dear. She's going to do it.
0: Now, see, once my kids are grown and gone, and I don't have, you know, a house full of children to raise, I would like to try something so adventuresome. But until my kids are grown and gone.
1: You don't have to wait that long. Once you do it, you're hooked for life.

0: You know, this show is about life. It's about love. It's about you. It's not about somebody harping at you or demeaning you or making you feel bad. If you want to call and share some screw-ups that you've made and how you've overcome the pain of the past, that might help somebody else out. But we're not here to tell you what you should have done, what you could have done, because that doesn't really achieve anything except making you feel bad. And I am not here to make you feel bad. I am here to make you feel good. So if you have a story to share, call me 1-888-633-5452. 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

0: you've called the Delilah Show. Who's this?
1: My name's Summer.
2: Hi, Summer. Are you having a great summer?
1: Yeah, it's really good.
0: Have you got summer blue eyes?
1: Yeah.
0: What can I do for you?
1: I was wondering if you could play a song for my friend Megan.
0: And what do you want to tell Megan?
1: Well, she's been sober for a year now, and she's inspired me to, you know, get rid of the bad stuff in my life.
0: So, did you have a few addictive behaviors, or you were just heading down that path?
1: Just heading down that path.
0: And decided it really wasn't a very good path to be on after all?
1: Yeah.
0: Is Megan working a program? Is she going to meetings? Is she working on keeping her sobriety?
1: Yeah, she's working really hard.
0: And are you supportive of that instead of saying, oh, come on, come and party, come and get stupid, come and get drunk?
1: I'm very supportive of her.
0: Thank you. Friends need friends like that.
1: Yeah.
0: What song would you like to hear? Did you have one on your heart, or can I pick one out for your friend and everyone else who's working their program and trying to make healthy decisions for their life?
1: Could you pick one out for me?
0: I'll find a good one for you.
1: Thank you so much.

Thank you for being here on this Wednesday night as we slip through the night with you. If you have joined us for the very first time, we are here to listen to you, to pry into your business, and then

0: find the perfect song to go with your situation, whatever that might be. So kick off your shoes, sit back and relax. If you're having a crisis tonight, a personal crisis, a crisis of faith, we can't solve that. But we can be a peaceful place to come and feel your feelings and sort out, slow down, and sort out what you need to do next. You're listening to Delilah.
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0: Hi, good evening. Welcome to the Delilah Show. Who is this?
1: Hi, my name is Shiloh.
0: Shiloh, what a great name. Welcome aboard. What can I do for you tonight?
1: I'm just calling to request a song from my lovely wife. We've been together 12 years, married 2 years, and we've been through a whole lot.
0: And are we through the toughest parts? Are we having a good summer, or is this one of the rough patches?
1: I think we're having a good summer. I think our rough patches were pretty early in our relationship. So here's hoping to good times.
0: What's her name?
1: Megan.
0: All right. Best summer memory you've made thus far?
1: Tonight, maybe.
0: That was a good answer.
1: Yeah, we've had a great day.
0: All right. So a sweet song that you can slow dance to in the living room?
1: Oh, yeah.
0: All right. Tell me how much you love her.
1: I love her to the moon and back to pieces.
0: All right. I will play a sweet love song. You turn down the lights, kick off your shoes, have a little slow dance in the living room, and a wonderful rest of your summer night.

It's summertime. It's time for you to relax, to cool down, and to drink a tall glass of iced tea, and to drink in all of the wonderful songs we have to share with you tonight. Do yourself a favor and spoil yourself for the next few hours. We're here to help you do that.

0: Hi, you've called the Delilah Show. Who's this?
1: Hi, Delilah. This is Chris.
0: What can I do for you?
1: Well, I'm hoping that you could play a song for me tonight. It's for my son. He's 17, and he has been the most incredible gift that God could give me in my life. And I've raised him pretty much on my own. And I knew there would come a day when he would want to go live with his dad. And I tried to explain to him when I said, you know, if this is what you want to do, I will totally support you 120%. And I think it's great that you want to get to know your dad and you want to spend some time with him. And you'll always have a place to come home to no matter what. And he said to me the other night, he was real quiet, and I said, Mike, what's going on? And he says, Mom, I don't want to feel like I'm betraying you. And my heart sank. I said, how could you think that you would be betraying me? He said, because you've raised me, Mom. And I said, Michael, you know what? I want you to know it's okay. If you want to go, I think that's great. I have no problems with that. And you would never, that would never be something that would cross my mind. And he just kind of looked at me and smiled and said, that's why I love you, Mom. And I want a special song for him.
0: What a great kid.
1: He's phenomenal.
0: It sounds like you two have a wonderful, open, loving, accepting, fabulous relationship.
1: We do. I couldn't ask for anything more. I mean, he's totally neat. And to see him grow into the young man that he's growing into, I'm so proud of him. I am so proud of him.

0: helping you to relax and unwind on a Wednesday night. How's your heart tonight? Are you in a secure, loving, committed relationship? Or are you partnered with somebody that's driving you crazy because you don't know if they're honest, you don't know who they're with, you don't know what they're doing with other people, you can't trust them because they've lied to you in the past? That makes you crazy. And they're not going to change. You can't make them change. No amount. This was something so hard for me to learn, that no amount of love or goodness on my part was going to cause somebody who is not faithful to change on their part. No amount of love or goodness. I thought I could love people out of their addictions. I thought I could love people so much that they would stop getting high, they would stop getting drunk, they would stop cheating. And it doesn't work that way. All you can do is love them and then set healthy boundaries so they don't destroy your life. Hard, hard lesson for me to learn. Took me years to learn that lesson. First in love and then in my family dynamics. Hard to learn that lesson. But if you are in a relationship where you are being used or lied to, please listen to Mama Delilah. You deserve better than that. You deserve to be cherished, to be respected, to be honored. Okay? Enough said. We'll be back. You're listening to Delilah.
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0: Michaela, what can I do for you?
1: I just want to tell you my story about the man that I'm with, the love of my life, my inspiration and dream.
0: Who is the love of your life, the inspiration, the dreams, the one who makes your heart go pitter-pat?
1: His name is Alex, and we've known each other, it'll be 28 years that we've been in and out of each other's lives.
0: So are we in or out right now?
1: We're in.
0: Now is an in.
1: Now is an in.
0: Now is an in, and are we thinking there's going to be an out in the near future, or are we going to stay in?
1: We're going to stay in.
0: Are we going to make this permanent?
1: I hope so. I don't want another end.
0: So you've known Alex most of your life, it sounds like.
1: Yep. 4 months before I turned 16, I met him.
0: And you've loved him how long?
1: Since the moment I saw him.
0: Well, I'm glad it's back in, because if you love him like that, you love him bad, sister.

0: Earlier, I was talking about healthy relationships, nurturing relationships. And the other side of that coin is being in unstable relationships. Insecure love isn't love at all. Real love is honest. Real love is kind. Real love is there for you no matter what. Real love endures the trials and tribulations of life. But insecure love, love that says, I'm going to punish you by not talking to you if you don't do things the way I want. I'm going to hurt you if you don't allow me to take advantage of you. That's not love, honey. If you are looking for love, slow down. One small piece of advice, do not rush in. So many times in my life, I ignored red flags, not little red flags, big red flags, because I so desperately wanted to be loved and I didn't feel lovable. So instead of rushing into a relationship with somebody that may not honor you or respect you, get involved in your own life. Live life to the fullest. 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Join a club. Go work out. Go for walks. Do things you love to do. Adopt a dog or a cat. Get involved with the community. And there, you're going to find like-minded people that love living life and will love you. So instead of desperately searching, looking for love, instead passionately pursue life. And love, I promise, will come and find you. You're listening to Delilah.
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0: Brad. What can I do for you?
1: I've been trying to call you for weeks, and I sent you an email, too. I've been listening to your show for years.
0: Well, I'm glad you made it through. I'm glad we're actually talking. And tell me, who is on your heart tonight?
1: My ex, Crystal.
0: Your ex? Ex-girlfriend? Ex-wife? Ex-what?
1: Ex-girlfriend. We were talking about getting married, and then some things happened, and we decided to just be friends until I could square away the situation. And
0: Brad. You got to know if you call Delilah and you say some stuff happened.
1: I know. I got to go.
0: I am not going to let you get away with that. You know that.
1: Okay. I was in the Army, and I separated from my wife, and we've been separated for over 2 years, but I haven't been able to get my divorce finalized yet. We haven't seen each other in over 2 years. We haven't lived together, but the paperwork for the divorce isn't finished.
0: Mm-hmm.
1: So we decided to just be friends until my divorce was finalized. And then just being friends was really getting to me, and I guess I sort of got a little bit, I don't know if you could say possessive, because I didn't tell her what she could or couldn't do. I just always wanted to know where she was.
0: Where she was and who she was there with.
1: Yes.
0: Mm-hmm. And she's saying, who are you to question me since you're still married?
1: Exactly.
0: Yeah. So now you're just friends and you're going, oh my word, I love her.
1: Well, actually right this minute, we're not even talking right this minute because of me questioning her. I just want her to know that I do love her, and I'm sorry for what I said, for being possessive.
0: I will play a song for you, and I hope things work out the way they're supposed to work out.
1: All right, thank you.

Are you missing someone? Earlier tonight, I was talking about missing someone and how it's not about how long it's been or how much time you've spent together. It's about those precious moments when you're doing something or seeing something or tasting something, and you wish they were there to share that moment with you.

0: Hi, welcome to the Delilah Show. Sabrina, what can I do for you?
1: I would like you to play a song for me by Journey.
0: Which one? Open Arms?
1: Yep, you got it.
0: Open Arms. Who's it for, honey?
1: This is for Gilbert Ayala.
0: And what do you want to tell Gilbert?
1: Just telling that I care a lot about him and to take care of himself.
0: To take care of himself?
1: Yes, ma'am.
0: So does that mean he's not in your life right now?
1: He is. He's just a really good friend. We were actually together just not that long ago, but we had some problems, so we had to split up, but we are still friends, so...
0: And you're missing him more than... And it's driving you crazy.
1: No, I'm actually still with him, but we're just roommates for here for now.
0: Okay, that's got to be really tough, because I can tell in your voice you're stupid in love with this guy. You can't admit it, though, can you?
1: No. But yeah, obviously, yeah.
0: Okay, it'll be our little secret, all right?
1: All right.
0: All right. Good luck, hon.
1: Thank you, Delilah.

0: Eyes of Faith makes stunningly good-looking eyeglasses. I should know, they're the only glasses I wear. The Eyes of Faith team, Jim and Amy and others, have put a plan together to provide you with an eye exam as well as providing one to someone else less fortunate living in Ghana. 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One example, a 7-year-old boy was recently given new, much-needed eyeglasses. It's the first time ever this little boy could see the words on the chalkboard and in a book. 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Tonight's Delilah's Dilemma reads, my name is Tyler. I'm 19 years old. I've been very close to my friend. She is a wonderful, beautiful girl that just recently broke up with her boyfriend and became single. I have liked my friend for a while, which I told her about. We always hang out basically every chance we get. We talk all the time. But today when we were hanging out, she told me she likes someone else. I was devastated. Of course, I supported her, trying to give her advice, but I really don't think she knows how much I'm attracted to her. I am extremely hurt and I don't know what to do. I would really love some of your Mother Delilah advice. I don't want to lose my chance to be with her in a relationship, but I am afraid she doesn't realize that I want to be in a dating relationship. I'm also scared to bring it up because I don't want to hurt our friendship. Please help me. I need some advice from Tyler. Tyler, I will have my mother advice for you coming up next. You're listening to Delilah.
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Tonight's Delilah's Dilemma is one that I hear often. Two people hanging out a lot, best friends. One of them decides they like the other one in a relationship dating sort of way and doesn't know how to broach it. Tyler, man, you got to be bold. You have to tell her how you feel and run the risk of her not feeling the same way. Because if you don't, and she ends up involved with somebody else, you may never forgive yourself. So here's what you're going to have to do. You're going to have to find a way to say, I understand if you don't have the same attraction. I get that. But you need to know that I think you are the most beautiful, wonderful young lady to ever walk the face of the earth. And hope and pray that the feelings are mutual. If not, then you've given her an out when you said, I understand you may not feel the same way, but I have to let you know how I feel. Okay? Because the last thing in the world you want is to live a life of regrets for what you didn't say. If she's truly your friend, she will be your friend, even if you two are not in a dating relationship. If this causes her to not want to be your friend, then she wasn't a very good friend to begin with, Tyler. Good luck, young man. God bless. And I hope that you write me back with very good news.

me ask you this. Is there someone in your life who is acting crazy? Maybe they're like a Dr. Jekyll and Mr. Hyde. One minute they're so nice and so excited and so encouraging and gosh, everything is great. And then the next minute they're flipping out and you can't figure out why. Do not let someone else's behavior steal your joy. Let me say that again. Do not, listen up now, do not let someone else's behavior steal your joy. You cannot let another person's problems, their drinking, their drugging, their lying, their mood swings, their PMS, their fill in the blank. You cannot let that steal your joy. There are times when you have to totally focus on someone else. I understand that. When your child is sick, when your mother is sick, when you've got that sort of stress going on. But even in the midst of those situations, you can still have joy and inner peace. If you don't have inner peace, if you're feeling all tied and twisted in knots, it's probably because you are letting someone else steal your joy and your peace of mind. Well, they're not actually stealing it. You're giving it up. You're giving it away. I'm here tonight to help you not do that, to help you find a corner of peace. You're listening to Delilah.

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0: Hi, my name is Sandy, and I am calling because I have went through 2 years of losing my daughter. And the best blessing has happened to me and her father. It brought us closer together. And the last 3 weeks, we've been communicating very well. It's my first husband, and we've been divorced for at least 25 years. I'm going to say I lied. I apologize. I'm going to say at least 20 years.
1: Okay. And you lost your daughter.
0: Daughter, 24, 2 years ago. So I just wanted to share that. Maybe our life is turning around. Maybe God blessed us, I know, through our daughter. And I know he's happy. And I know.
1: So are you telling me you're falling in love with your ex-husband?
0: I've always cared for him.
1: I didn't ask if you always cared for him. I said, are you falling in love?
0: Yes, I am.
1: Well, I remember the call when...
0: You even gave me a candle. You mailed it to me. Yes. And I would love for you to pray with me again tonight that everything works out and everything goes well between us.

helping you to connect with the people in your life, your family, your friends, your children, your sweetheart, to get honest, to get real, and to unburden your soul. I'm glad that you are here with us tonight. Come on in and make yourself at home.

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1: Hi.
0: Welcome to the Delilah Show. What can I do for you?
1: I would just like you to pick a song for my girlfriend, who's just totally made my life absolutely wonderful for the last 3 months.
0: What's her name?
1: Denise.
0: So you're still walking on cloud nine?
1: I'm extremely happy, and I just want her to know, and I want the whole world to know that I love her very much, and that I won't treat her as badly as some other people have treated her in her past. I hope that she can just love what I can give her.
0: So she's got to learn to trust again, maybe?
1: Well, she does a lot. She trusts me, but she's been treated very poorly in the past, and she has trouble giving it all away.
0: Well, I hope she's able to let those walls down and let you into her heart. I'll play a song for you next.
1: All right.

0: The birds, the bees, the animals, even plants don't have to be reminded to breathe. If my horse gets an energy burst and runs back and forth across the field a couple of times, his nostrils flare and he breathes deep. Plants inhale and exhale. And yet we forget how important it is to slow down and take a deep breath. 5 or 10 deep breaths will change your attitude. Really will. When I am losing it, when I am throwing a fit, when I'm going cray-cray, if I can just stop myself and breathe deep 4 or 5 times, I can diffuse my temper, my anger, most of the time. Unless you start arguing with me, in which case all bets are off. Breathe deep tonight, my friend. Take a deep breath. 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Thank you for life, for breath, for love, for opportunities. Come on in, breathe deep, and enjoy the night with me. You're listening to Delilah.
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11: I think you'll agree with me. Nothing is worse than slow internet. Whether you're trying to get a project done or you're at home streaming a movie and the Circle of Death suddenly comes on. Time for something.

Kathy wrote me a letter, and the title of it on her email message is Why Our Marriage Lasted. Kathy writes, I've been married for 38 years, and sometimes I'm surprised it lasted longer than 5 minutes. I was sitting here listening to you, wondering what keeps people together for so long, because there are some really, really rough spots. And don't let anyone tell you differently. We fight, we disagree sometimes on small stuff, but we agree on the big stuff, and we wouldn't know what to do without each other. In 38 years, he's never left the toilet seat up, and he refills the toilet paper, so he can't be all that bad. We have a history together, good, bad, and indifferent, and I wouldn't change anything. I now have MS, and my husband does an awful lot for us. He shops, works, cooks, laundry. You know, the stuff that I used to do, but he doesn't complain as long as I leave him to his ESPN. Thanks for letting me share my story about my supportive husband from Kathy.

0: It is time for me to slip out of here and take off into the darkness. I hope you have a wonderful, wonderful day tomorrow. I hope you had a great night tonight. And do me a favor. Take some time out of your busy schedule to slow down and love someone. Good night. 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

0: Hi, thank you for calling the Delilah Show. Who is this?
1: My name is Sandy.
0: Welcome to the Delilah Show. What can I do for you?
1: I recently met someone, and right now we're taking a break, and I don't know how it's going to turn out.
0: Taking a break, what does that mean?
1: We're not seeing each other right now.
0: Why would you not know how that's going to turn out? Why would you want to be with somebody who doesn't want to see you right now?
1: You know what? That's what I'm trying to figure out.
0: If somebody is into you and is the one for you and is the person that God has chosen for you to spend your life with, that somebody is going to be going crazy if he can't see you for a week.
1: Exactly.
0: If somebody is your lifelong love, your other half, that someone won't be able to stay away from you.
1: That's true. I know. That's what I'm trying to figure out about all this.
0: There's nothing to figure out. If he doesn't want to be with you, if he's saying, all right, now I don't want to be with you, why would you even think twice about him?
1: I should just walk away and let it go.
0: So what's stopping you? What has stolen your faith in yourself? Where did that get lost along the way?
1: I don't know. I wonder that myself. I don't know. I'm just trying to figure it out.
0: Okay, well, figure that out and figure out how to delete his numbers.
1: I know.
0: All right, because you deserve to be adored. Don't settle for less.
1: Thank you.
0: Good night.
1: Good night.

First off, I want to say thank you for making us a priority and being here with us at night as we share your stories from the heart. And now I'd like to invite you to call with those stories at 1-888-633-5452.

0: Brenda, what can I do for you?
1: I wanted to tell you about this angel that's disguised as a man that's living in my house.
0: And why is this angel disguised as a man in your house?
1: He's been living here for the past 20 years as my husband.
0: Oh. And what's this angel's name?
1: His name is Alex.
0: And what can I do for this angel that's been your beloved for 20 years?
1: Well, I wanted to dedicate a song to him to thank him. We haven't had a perfect marriage. We've gone through some hard times. My mother was diagnosed with Alzheimer's about 5 years ago, and I became very, very angry. I was angry at the world, and I shut everybody out. I had to do things that no child should have to do for their parent. I had to go to court and take custody of her and place her in a home. All of these things that, you know, that are just so gut-wrenching, and I just shut everybody out. I turned away from him, and he amazingly waited for years while I worked myself out. He helped, you know, we lived in the house together, we raised our children together, but I shut him out. He waited patiently for me to find myself, and I did. We started dating. He asked me out on dates. He courted me all over again so that we could find a way back together. And for the past 2 years, we've had a very strong, wonderful relationship again. He loves me completely, and I can't believe that I'm so lucky to have this person.
0: I hope you have at least, I don't know, 20, 40 more years like this?
1: I hope so.
0: Good luck.
1: Thank you.

0: closer than my peeps. Tonight's Delilah's Dilemma reads, my name is Tyler. I'm 19 years old. I've been very close to my friend. She is a wonderful, beautiful girl that just recently broke up with her boyfriend and became single. I have liked my friend for a while, which I told her about. We always hang out, basically every chance we get. We talk all the time. But today when we were hanging out, she told me she likes someone else. I was devastated. Of course, I supported her, trying to give her advice. But I really don't think she knows how much I'm attracted to her. I am extremely hurt and I don't know what to do. I would really love some of your Mother Delilah advice. I don't want to lose my chance to be with her in a relationship, but I am afraid she doesn't realize that I want to be in a dating relationship. I'm also scared to bring it up because I don't want to hurt our friendship. Please help me. I need some advice from Tyler. Tyler, I will have my mother advice for you coming up next. You are listening to Delilah.
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15: 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And Mario, the cab driver here, is New York's number one user of his car horn. That means coming through. That means on your left.

Tonight's Delilah's Dilemma is one that I hear often. Two people hanging out a lot, best friends. One of them decides they like the other one in a relationship dating sort of way and doesn't know how to broach it. Tyler, man, you got to be bold. You have to tell her how you feel and run the risk of her not feeling the same way. Because if you don't, and she ends up involved with somebody else, you may never forgive yourself. So here's what you're going to have to do. You're going to have to find a way to say, I understand if you don't have the same attraction. I get that. But you need to know that I think you are the most beautiful, wonderful young lady to ever walk the face of the earth. And hope and pray that the feelings are mutual. If not, then you've given her an out when you said, I understand you may not feel the same way, but I have to let you know how I feel. Okay? Because the last thing in the world you want is to live a life of regrets for what you didn't say. If she's truly your friend, she will be your friend, even if you two are not in a dating relationship. If this causes her to not want to be your friend, then she wasn't a very good friend to begin with, Tyler. Good luck, young man. God bless. And I hope that you write me back with very good news.

0: Hi there. Welcome aboard. If you have found us for the very first time, where, oh, where have you been? Where have you been all these years? Well, I'm glad you're here now, because I am here to talk to you, to listen to you, to encourage you, and to remind you that none of us are promised a tomorrow. So cram as much love as you possibly can into this day. As much love as you can squeeze into the day. Make another phone call. Send a text. Write to your kids. Write to your adult kids. Send them a note. I love you. I'm thinking about you. Hope you had a great day. Is everything okay? Do you need anything? How can I make your life better? When you do that, when you reach out really in love, you make the world a better place. Thanks for letting me make the world a better place with all this great music we're going to play for you tonight. You're listening to Delilah.
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0: Hi, thanks for calling the Delilah Show. Who's this?
1: This is Mike.
0: Mike, what can I do for you?
1: Oh, it's a pleasure and an honor to be speaking with you.
0: Well, thank you. Now that you're here, what can I do for you?
1: I would like to play a song for my fiance.
0: What's her name?
1: Betty.
0: And what do you want to tell us about Betty?
1: She's such a great lady. We've been together for 14 years. And we found out a real tragedy about a year ago. We found out that her mom has terminal cancer. And it's been a real trying time. And she just isn't going to let anybody take care of her but herself. And we knew that the financial part of it was going to be real rough on us. She was going to be taking off a lot of work. And so we knew that, you know, I used to drive tractor and trailer, Delilah. And I knew that I could get back out on the road and start driving again, and to pick up the financial part of her being off of work to take care of her mom. And that's what I've been doing for about the last year. And it's been kind of tough because we've never been apart hardly at all in our life, the 14 years we've been together. And it's been real tough. It's been real tough. And I'd like to play a special song for her.
0: So you went back out on the road, which I know is hard work, and I so respect drivers. You did that so that your wife could stay home and care for her terminally ill mother.
1: And take the time off of work. Yeah, she got an FMLA, which is a family medical leave from work, and then she's, you know, allowed to, take the time off of work to be with her mom and help her mom through, you know, this last part of her life.
0: That is sacrificial love at its finest.

Whether you're finishing up the dinner dishes or throwing away the pizza box, whether you're getting the kids ready for bed or wondering where in the world your kids are since it's summertime and they're teenagers and they don't come home until later, whatever you're doing tonight, I'm glad you're spending time with us.

0: Stephen, what can I do for you?
1: Delilah, I want to first of all say you are such a blessing. You have done so many wonderful things for people, whether you know this or not. Maybe I'm sure you know this. First of all, I'd like to say I'm a 41-year-old divorcee. I've been divorced for a couple of years, and I'm raising a 13-year-old daughter by myself. And Delilah, a couple of years ago, I shut the door on love in my life completely. I decided doing things that I wanted to do. I got into outdoor sports, skydiving, river riding. That was my love. But, Delilah, I have met someone. First of all, let me just say this. I know now what not to do in a relationship.
0: You learned the hard way.
1: Yeah,
0: I've
1: learned the hard way, dear. Roseanne is such a beautiful woman. I mean, she's everything to me. And, of course, she wants to take it one step at a time. She's been hurt, too. So is there any way possible you could play something, just something for her to let her know that I'm thinking of her? I hurt when I'm not with her, and I need her, and I want her. And you're such a blessing, and I know you can get the job done.
0: Okay, now back up here just a step.
1: Okay.
0: Is Roseanne into the skydiving and river rafting too?
1: She's just now getting there. I have her scheduled for her first jump in just about 3 weeks now.
0: And how old is she?
1: She's 29 years old.
0: And she's going to try jumping out of an airplane.
1: She's not going to try, dear. She's going to do it.
0: Once my kids are grown and gone, and I don't have, you know, a house full of children to raise, I would like to try something so adventuresome. But until my kids are grown and gone.
1: You don't have to wait that long. Once you do it, you're hooked for life.

0: You know, this show is about life. It's about love. It's about you. It's not about somebody harping at you or demeaning you or making you feel bad. If you want to call and share some screw-ups that you've made and how you've overcome the pain of the past, that might help somebody else out. But we're not here to tell you what you should have done, what you could have done, because that doesn't really achieve anything except making you feel bad. And I am not here to make you feel bad. I am here to make you feel good. So if you have a story to share, call me 1-888-633-5452. 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
8: You played it cool and I played it dumb. Don't you think I'm a little too young to be messed with like that? So convincing, you made it look fun. Laugh it off, but the damage is done. Saying, baby, just relax.

0: Hi, you've called the Delilah Show. Who's this?
1: My name's Summer.
2: Hi, Summer. Are you having a great summer?
1: Yeah, it's really good.
0: Have you got summer blue eyes?
1: Yeah.
0: What can I do for you?
1: I was wondering if you could play a song for my friend Megan.
0: And what do you want to tell Megan?
1: Well, she's been sober for a year now, and she's inspired me to, you know, get rid of the bad stuff in my life.
0: So, did you have a few addictive behaviors, or you were just heading down that path?
1: Just heading down that path.
0: And decided it really wasn't a very good path to be on after all?
1: Yeah.
0: Is Megan working a program? Is she going to meetings? Is she working on keeping her sobriety?
1: Yeah, she's working really hard.
0: And are you supportive of that instead of saying, oh, come on, come and party, come and get stupid, come and get drunk?
1: I'm very supportive of her.
0: Thank you. Friends need friends like that.
1: Yeah.
0: What song would you like to hear? Did you have one on your heart, or can I pick one out for you, for your friend and everyone else who's working their program and trying to make healthy decisions for their life?
1: Could you pick one out for me?
0: I'll find a good one for you.
1: Thank you so much.

0: Thank you for being here on this Wednesday night as we slip through the night with you. If you have joined us for the very first time, we are here to listen to you, to pry into your business, and then to find the perfect song to go with your situation, whatever that might be. So kick off your shoes, sit back and relax. If you're having a crisis tonight, a personal crisis, a crisis of faith, we can't solve that. But we can be a peaceful place to come and feel your feelings and sort out, slow down, and sort out what you need to do next. 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

0: Hi, good evening. Welcome to the Delilah Show. Who is this?
1: Hi, my name is Shiloh.
0: Shiloh, what a great name. Welcome aboard. What can I do for you tonight?
1: I'm just calling to request a song from my lovely wife. We've been together 12 years, married 2 years, and we've been through a whole lot.
0: And are we through the toughest parts? Are we having a good summer, or is this one of the rough patches?
1: I think we're having a good summer. I think our rough patches were pretty early in our relationship. So here's hoping to good times.
0: What's her name?
1: Megan.
0: All right. Best summer memory you've made thus far?
1: Tonight, maybe.
0: That was a good answer.
1: Yeah, we've had a great day.
0: All right. So a sweet song that you can slow dance to in the living room?
1: Oh, yeah.
0: All right. Tell me how much you love her.
1: I love her to the moon and back to pieces.
0: All right. I will play a sweet love song. You turn down the lights, kick off your shoes, have a little slow dance in the living room, and a wonderful rest of your summer night.

you to relax, to cool down, and to drink a tall glass of iced tea, and to drink in all of the wonderful songs we have to share with you tonight. Do yourself a favor and spoil yourself for the next few hours. We're here to help you do that.

0: Hi, you've called the Delilah Show. Who's this?
1: Hi, Delilah. This is Chris.
0: What can I do for you?
1: Well, I'm hoping that you could play a song for me tonight. It's for my son. He's 17, and he has been the most incredible gift that God could give me in my life. And I've raised him pretty much on my own. And I knew there would come a day when he would want to go live with his dad. And I tried to explain to him when I said, you know, if this is what you want to do, I will totally support you 120%. And I think it's great that you want to get to know your dad and you want to spend some time with him. And you'll always have a place to come home to no matter what. And he said to me the other night, he was real quiet. And I said, Mike, what's going on? And he says, Mom, I don't want to feel like I'm betraying you. And my heart sank. I said, how could you think that you would be betraying me? He said, because you've raised me, Mom. And I said, Michael, you know what? I want you to know it's okay. If you want to go, I think that's great. I have no problems with that. And that would never be something that would cross my mind. And he just kind of looked at me and smiled and said, that's why I love you, Mom. And I want a special song for him.
0: What a great kid.
1: He's phenomenal.
0: Sounds like you two have a wonderful, open, loving, accepting, fabulous relationship.
1: We do. I couldn't ask for anything more. I mean, he's totally neat. And to see him grow into the young man that he's growing into, I'm so proud of him. I am so proud of him.

0: helping you to relax and unwind on a Wednesday night. How's your heart tonight? Are you in a secure, loving, committed relationship? Or are you partnered with somebody that's driving you crazy because you don't know if they're honest, you don't know who they're with, you don't know what they're doing with other people, you can't trust them because they've lied to you in the past? That makes you crazy. And they're not going to change. You can't make them change. No amount. This was something so hard for me to learn, that no amount of love or goodness on my part was going to cause somebody who is not faithful to change on their part. No amount of love or goodness. I thought I could love people out of their addictions. I thought I could love people so much that they would stop getting high, they would stop getting drunk, they would stop cheating. And it doesn't work that way. All you can do is love them and then set healthy boundaries so they don't destroy your life. Hard, hard lesson for me to learn. Took me years to learn that lesson. First in love and then in my family dynamics. Hard to learn that lesson. But if you are in a relationship where you are being used or lied to, please listen to Mama Delilah. You deserve better than that. You deserve to be cherished, to be respected, to be honored. Okay? Enough said. We'll be back. You're listening to Delilah.
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2: We've all been there. We've had seasons that have shaken everything. The question is, what remains when the shaking stops?

0: inspiration and dream.
1: Who is the love of your life, the inspiration, the dreams, the one who makes your heart go pitter-pat?
0: His name is Alex, and we've known each other, it'll be 28 years that we've been in and out of each other's lives.
1: So are we in or out right now?
0: We're in.
1: Now is an in.
0: Now is an in.
1: Now is an in, and are we thinking there's going to be an out in the near future, or are we going to stay in?
0: We're going to stay in.
1: Are we going to make this permanent?
0: I hope so. I don't want another end.
1: So you've known Alex most of your life, it sounds like.
0: Yep. 4 months before I turned 16, I met him.
1: And you've loved him how long?
0: Since the moment I saw him.
1: Well, I'm glad it's back in, because if you love him like that, you love him bad, sister.

0: Earlier, I was talking about healthy relationships, nurturing relationships. And the other side of that coin is being in unstable relationships. Insecure love isn't love at all. Real love is honest. Real love is kind. Real love is there for you no matter what. Real love endures the trials and tribulations of life. But insecure love, love that says, I'm going to punish you by not talking to you if you don't do things the way I want. I'm going to hurt you if you don't allow me to take advantage of you. That's not love, honey. If you are looking for love, slow down. One small piece of advice, do not rush in. So many times in my life, I ignored red flags, not little red flags, big red flags, because I so desperately wanted to be loved and I didn't feel lovable. So instead of rushing into a relationship with somebody that may not honor you or respect you, get involved in your own life. Live life to the fullest. 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Learn to dance. Learn to paint. Join a club. Go work out. Go for walks. Do things you love to do. Adopt a dog or a cat. Get involved with the community. And there, you're going to find like-minded people that love living life and will love you. So instead of desperately searching, looking for love, instead passionately pursue life. And love, I promise, will come and find you. You're listening to Delilah.
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1: Here's something pretty disturbing I discovered while researching this podcast. This is what it actually says on the Los Angeles Police Department website. The site states that the Adult Missing Persons Unit investigates 3,200 cases a month, and 70% of those missing people are found or returned voluntarily within 2 or 3 days. It goes on to explain, and I quote here, "Since being a missing person is not a crime, police are given a very limited role while conducting these types of investigations." At the bottom of the webpage, it gets more disturbing. There's a section titled, "What if they never returned?" And here's the official police advice. In such situations, you may want to enlist the services of a private investigator to assist in your search. If you can't afford a PI, the police elaborate, quote, "Another option would be to contact the Salvation Army, which has a missing persons locator program." There is not a single sentence on the LAPD website that would lead a loved one of a missing person to have any faith that the police would properly investigate it. What the LAPD is basically saying is, if someone you love goes missing, don't overreact. They'll probably turn up, unless they don't, in which case you should get someone besides the police to look into it. All this is my way of saying, if the police took missing persons cases as seriously as they do, say, bank robberies, I wouldn't have had to do this podcast in the first place and end up chasing a violent criminal halfway around the country. I'm Neil Strauss, and you can hear the full story of To Live and Die in L.A.
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0: Brad, what can I do for you?
1: I've been trying to call you for weeks, and I sent you an email, too. I've been listening to your show for years.
0: Well, I'm glad you made it through. I'm glad we're actually talking. And tell me, who is on your heart tonight?
1: My ex, Crystal.
0: Your ex. Ex-girlfriend, ex-wife, ex-what?
1: Ex-girlfriend. We were talking about getting married, and then some things happened, and we decided to just be friends until I could square away the situation. And
0: Brad. You got to know, if you call Delilah and you say some stuff happened.
1: I know, I got to go.
0: I am not going to let you get away with that. You know that.
1: Okay. I was in the Army, and I separated from my wife, and we've been separated for over 2 years, but I haven't been able to get my divorce finalized yet. We haven't seen each other in over 2 years. We haven't lived together, but we're just, the paperwork for the divorce isn't finished.
0: Mm-hmm.
1: So we decided to just be friends until my divorce was finalized. And then just being friends was really getting to me, and I guess I sort of got a little bit, I don't know if you could say possessive, because I didn't tell her what she could or couldn't do. I just always wanted to know where she was.
0: Where she was and who she was there with.
1: Yes.
0: Mm-hmm. And she's saying, who are you to question me since you're still married?
1: Exactly.
0: Yeah. So now you're just friends and you're going, oh my word, I love her.
1: Well, actually right this minute, we're not even talking right this minute because of me questioning her. I just want her to know that I do love her, and I'm sorry for what I said, for being possessive.
0: I will play a song for you, and I hope things work out the way they're supposed to work out.
1: All right, thank you.

Are you missing someone? Earlier tonight, I was talking about missing someone and how it's not about how long it's been or how much time you've spent together. It's about those precious moments when you're doing something or seeing something or tasting something, and you wish they were there to share that moment with you.

0: Hi, welcome to the Delilah Show. Sabrina, what can I do for you?
1: I would like you to play a song for me by Journey.
0: Which one? Open Arms?
1: Yep, you got it.
0: Open Arms. Who's it for, honey?
1: This is for Gilbert Ayala.
0: And what do you want to tell Gilbert?
1: Just tell him that I care a lot about him and to take care of himself.
0: To take care of himself?
1: Yes, ma'am.
0: So does that mean he's not in your life right now?
1: He is. He's just a really good friend. We were actually together just not that long ago, but we had some problems, so we had to split up, but we are still friends, so...
0: And you're missing him more than... And it's driving you crazy.
1: No, I'm actually still with him, but we're just roommates for here for now.
0: Okay, that's got to be really tough, because I can tell in your voice you're stupid in love with this guy. You can't admit it, though, can you?
1: No. But yeah, obviously, yeah.
0: Okay, it'll be our little secret, all right?
1: All right.
0: All right. Good luck, hon.
1: Thank you, Delilah.

0: Eyes of Faith makes stunningly good-looking eyeglasses. I should know, they're the only glasses I wear. The Eyes of Faith team, Jim and Amy, and others have put a plan together to provide you with an eye exam, as well as providing one to someone else less fortunate living in Ghana. 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One example, a 7-year-old boy was recently given new, much-needed eyeglasses. It's the first time ever this little boy could see the words on the chalkboard and in a book. 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Tonight's Delilah's Dilemma reads, "My name is Tyler. I'm 19 years old. I've been very close to my friend. She is a wonderful, beautiful girl that just recently broke up with her boyfriend and became single. I have liked my friend for a while, which I told her about. We always hang out basically every chance we get. We talk all the time. But today when we were hanging out, she told me she liked someone else. I was devastated. Of course, I supported her, trying to give her advice. But I really don't think she knows how much I'm attracted to her. I am extremely hurt and I don't know what to do. I would really love some of your Mother Delilah advice. I don't want to lose my chance to be with her in a relationship, but I am afraid she doesn't realize that I want to be in a dating relationship. I'm also scared to bring it up because I don't want to hurt our friendship. Please help me. I need some advice from Tyler." Tyler, I will have my mother advice for you coming up next. You're listening to Delilah.
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1: Can it pull a stuck ATV out of a ditch?
2: One? Make it three.
1: Can it find the path when the map ends?
2: What map?
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that I think you are the most beautiful, wonderful young lady to ever walk the face of the earth. And hope and pray that the feelings are mutual. If not, then you've given her an out when you said, I understand you may not feel the same way, but I have to let you know how I feel. Okay? Because the last thing in the world you want is to live a life of regrets for what you didn't say. If she's truly your friend, she will be your friend, even if you two are not in a dating relationship. If this causes her to not want to be your friend, then she wasn't a very good friend to begin with, Tyler. Good luck, young man. God bless. And I hope that you write me back with very good news.

Let me ask you this. Is there someone in your life who is acting crazy? Maybe they're like a Dr. Jekyll and Mr. Hyde. One minute they're so nice and so excited and so encouraging and gosh, everything is great. And then the next minute they're flipping out and you can't figure out why. Do not let someone else's behavior steal your joy. Let me say that again. Do not, listen up now, do not let someone else's behavior steal your joy. You cannot let another person's problems, their drinking, their drugging, their lying, their mood swings, their PMS, their fill in the blank, you cannot let that steal your joy. There are times when you have to totally focus on someone else. I understand that. When your child is sick, when your mother is sick, when you've got that sort of stress going on. But even in the midst of those situations, you can still have joy and inner peace. If you don't have inner peace, if you're feeling all tied and twisted in knots, it's probably because you are letting someone else steal your joy and your peace of mind. Well, they're not actually stealing it. You're giving it up. You're giving it away. I'm here tonight to help you not do that, to help you find a corner of peace. You're listening to Delilah.

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1: Pop music changes. You know, when I was a child, pop music was the best music you could hear. You know, you'd hear Madonna, Prince, Michael, Whitney Houston, Stevie Wonder, Genesis, Peter Gabriel. You'd hear those records and they just felt good to you. Or like, I'll never forget, like, Queen's Another One Bites the Dust used to play on the black stations, as well as the pop stations and the rock stations. So to me, that's just like when music was just so good that like it just broke down partitions. And I think that it's starting to do that again. And I love and commend pop music for that. It's just good to see that like good music is now floating to the top of like the charts, and that's the way it's always supposed to be. And I'm just glad that pop music is back there, you know?
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0: Hi, my name is Sandy, and I am calling because I have went through 2 years of losing my daughter. And the best blessing has happened to me and her father. It brought us closer together. And the last 3 weeks, we've been communicating very well. It's my first husband, and we've been divorced for at least 25 years. I'm going to say I lied. I apologize. I'm going to say at least 20 years.
1: Okay. And you lost your daughter.
0: Daughter, 24, 2 years ago. So I just wanted to share that. Maybe our life is turning around. Maybe God blessed us, I know, through our daughter. And I know he's happy. And I know.
1: So are you telling me you're falling in love with your ex-husband?
0: I've always cared for him. I didn't ask
1: if you always cared for him. I said, are you falling in love?
0: Yes, I am.
1: Well, I remember the call when...
0: You even gave me a candle. You mailed it to me. Yes. And I would love for you to pray with me again tonight that everything works out and everything goes well between us. I'm good.

helping you to connect with the people in your life, your family, your friends, your children, your sweetheart. To get honest, to get real, and to unburden your soul. I'm glad that you are here with us tonight. Come on in and make yourself at home.

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1: Hi.
0: Welcome to the Delilah Show. What can I do for you?
1: I would just like you to pick a song for my girlfriend, who's just totally made my life absolutely wonderful for the last 3 months.
0: What's her name?
1: Denise.
0: So you're still walking on cloud nine?
1: I'm extremely happy, and I just want her to know, and I want the whole world to know that I love her very much, and that I won't treat her as badly as some other people have treated her in her past. I hope that she can just love what I can give her.
0: So she's got to learn to trust again, maybe?
1: Well, she does a lot. She trusts me, but she's been treated very poorly in the past, and she has trouble giving it all away.
0: Again. Well, I hope she's able to let those walls down and let you into her heart. I'll play a song for you next.
1: All right.

0: The birds, the bees, the animals, even plants don't have to be reminded to breathe. If my horse gets an energy burst and runs back and forth across the field a couple of times, his nostrils flare and he breathes deep. Plants inhale and exhale. And yet we forget how important it is to slow down and take a deep breath. 5 or 10 deep breaths will change your attitude. Really will. When I am losing it, when I am throwing a fit, when I'm going cray-cray, if I can just stop myself and breathe deep 4 or 5 times, I can diffuse my temper, my anger, most of the time. Unless you start arguing with me, in which case all bets are off. breathe deep tonight, my friend. Take a deep breath. Breathe deep, and with every deep breath you take, say a prayer. Thank you for life, for breath, for love, for opportunities. Come on in, breathe deep, and enjoy the night with me. You're listening to Delilah.
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0: Hi, thank you for calling the Delilah Show. Who is this?
1: My name is Sandy.
0: Welcome to the Delilah Show. What can I do for you?
1: I recently met someone, and right now we're taking a break, and I don't know how it's going to turn out.
0: Taking a break, what does that mean?
1: We're not seeing each other right now.
0: Why would you not know how that's going to turn out? Why would you want to be with somebody who doesn't want to see you right now?
1: You know what? That's what I'm trying to figure out.
0: If somebody is into you and is the one for you and is the person that God has chosen for you to spend your life with, that somebody is going to be going crazy if he can't see you for a week.
1: Exactly.
0: If somebody is your lifelong love, your other half, that someone won't be able to stay away from you.
1: That's true. I know that's what I'm trying to figure out about all this.
0: There's nothing to figure out. If he doesn't want to be with you, if he's saying, all right, now I don't want to be with you, why would you even think twice about him?
1: I should just walk away and let it go.
0: So what's stopping you? What has stolen your faith in yourself? Where did that get lost along the way?
1: I don't know. I wonder that myself. I don't know. I'm just trying to figure it out.
0: Okay, well, figure that out and figure out how to delete his numbers.
1: I know.
0: All right, because you deserve to be adored. Don't settle for less.
1: Thank you.
0: Good night.
1: Good night.

and welcome. First off, I want to say thank you for making us a priority and being here with us at night as we share your stories from the heart. And now I'd like to invite you to call with those stories at 1-888-633-5452.

0: Brenda, what can I do for you?
1: I wanted to tell you about this angel that's disguised as a man that's living in my house.
0: And why is this angel disguised as a man in your house?
1: He's been living here for the past 20 years as my husband.
0: Oh. And what's this angel's name?
1: His name is Alex.
0: And what can I do for this angel that's been your beloved for 20 years?
1: Well, I wanted to dedicate a song to him to thank him. We haven't had a perfect marriage. We've gone through some hard times. My mother was diagnosed with Alzheimer's about 5 years ago, and I became very, very angry. I was angry at the world, and I shut everybody out. I had to do things that no child should have to do for their parents. I had to go to court and take custody of her and place her in a home. All of these things that, you know, that are just so gut-wrenching, and I just shut everybody out. I turned away from him. And he amazingly waited for years while I worked myself out. He helped, you know, we lived in the house together. We raised our children together, but I shut him out. He waited patiently for me to find myself, and I did. We started dating. He asked me out on dates. He courted me all over again so that we could find a way back together. And for the past 2 years, we've had a very strong, wonderful relationship again. He loves me completely, and I can't believe that I'm so lucky to have this person.
0: I hope you have at least, I don't know, 20, 40 more years like this?
1: I hope so.
0: Good luck.
1: Thank you.

0: closer than my peeps. Tonight's Delilah's Dilemma reads, my name is Tyler. I'm 19 years old. I've been very close to my friend. She is a wonderful, beautiful girl that just recently broke up with her boyfriend and became single. I have liked my friend for a while, which I told her about. We always hang out, basically every chance we get. We talk all the time. But today when we were hanging out, she told me she likes someone else. I was devastated. Of course, I supported her, trying to give her advice. But I really don't think she knows how much I'm attracted to her. I am extremely hurt and I don't know what to do. I would really love some of your Mother Delilah advice. I don't want to lose my chance to be with her in a relationship, but I am afraid she doesn't realize that I want to be in a dating relationship. I'm also scared to bring it up because I don't want to hurt our friendship. Please help me. I need some advice from Tyler. Tyler, I will have my mother advice for you coming up next. You are listening to Delilah.
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0: Hi there. Welcome aboard. If you have found us for the very first time, where, oh, where have you been? Where have you been all these years? Well, I'm glad you're here now, because I am here to talk to you, to listen to you, to encourage you, and to remind you that none of us are promised a tomorrow. So cram as much love as you possibly can into this day. As much love as you can squeeze into the day. Make another phone call. Send a text. Write to your kids. Write to your adult kids. Send them a note. I love you. I'm thinking about you. Hope you had a great day. Is everything okay? Do you need anything? How can I make your life better? When you do that, when you reach out really in love, you make the world a better place. Thanks for letting me make the world a better place with all this great music we're going to play for you tonight. You're listening to Delilah.
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10: 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And it's not, it's somebody really great warming their voice up. And I said, I could never do that. It's really, really, really uncool. I couldn't do that. I couldn't do it in public. I do it now in public. I am making those clucking sounds. 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

0: Hi, thanks for calling the Delilah Show. Who's this?
1: This is Mike.
0: Mike, what can I do for you?
1: Oh, it's a pleasure and an honor to be speaking with you.
0: Well, thank you. Now that you're here, what can I do for you?
1: I would like to play a song for my fiance.
0: What's her name?
1: Betty.
0: And what do you want to tell us about Betty?
1: She's such a great lady. We've been together for 14 years. And we found out a real tragedy about a year ago. We found out that her mom has terminal cancer. And it's been a real trying time. And she just isn't going to let anybody take care of her but herself. And we knew that the financial part of it was going to be real rough on us. She was going to be taking off a lot of work. And so we knew that, I used to drive tractor and trailer, Delilah. And I knew that I could get back out on the road and start driving again and, to pick up the financial part of her being off of work to take care of her mom. And that's what I've been doing for about the last year. And it's been kind of tough because we've never been apart hardly at all in our life, the 14 years we've been together. And it's been real tough. And I'd like to play a special song for her.
0: So you went back out on the road, which I know is hard work, and I so respect drivers. You did that so that your wife could stay home and care for her
1: and
0: terminally ill mother.
1: And take the time off of work. Yeah, she got an FMLA, which is a family medical leave from work, and then she's, allowed to, take the time off of work to be with her mom and help her mom through, this last part of her life.
0: That is sacrificial love at its finest.

Whether you're finishing up the dinner dishes or throwing away the pizza box, whether you're getting the kids ready for bed or wondering where in the world your kids are since it's summertime and they're teenagers and they don't come home until later, whatever you're doing tonight, I'm glad you're spending time with us.

0: Stephen, what can I do for you?
1: Delilah, I want to first of all say you are such a blessing. You have done so many wonderful things for people, whether you know this or not. And maybe I'm sure you know this. First of all, I'd like to say I'm a 41-year-old divorcee. I've been divorced for a couple of years. I'm raising a 13-year-old daughter by myself. And Delilah, a couple of years ago, I shut the door on love in my life completely. I decided doing things that I wanted to do. I got into outdoor sports, skydiving, river riding. That was my love. But, Delilah, I have met someone. First of all, let me just say this. I know now what not to do in a relationship.
0: You learned the hard way.
1: Yeah,
0: I've
1: learned the hard way, dear. Roseanne is such a beautiful woman. I mean, she's everything to me. And, of course, she wants to take it one step at a time. She's been hurt, too. So is there any way possible you could play something, just something for her to let her know that I'm thinking of her? I hurt when I'm not with her, and I need her, and I want her. And you're such a blessing, and I know you can get the job done.
0: Okay, now back up here just a step.
1: Okay.
0: Is Roseanne into the skydiving and river rafting, too?
1: She's just now getting there. I have her scheduled for her first jump in just about 3 weeks now.
0: And how old is she?
1: She's 29 years old.
0: And she's going to try jumping out of an airplane.
1: She's not going to try, dear. She's going to do it.
0: Once my kids are grown and gone, and I don't have, you know, a house full of children to raise, I would like to try something so adventuresome. But until my kids are grown and gone.
1: You don't have to wait that long. Once you do it, you're hooked for life.

0: You know, this show is about life. It's about love. It's about you. It's not about somebody harping at you or demeaning you or making you feel bad. If you want to call and share some screw-ups that you've made and how you've overcome the pain of the past, that might help somebody else out. But we're not here to tell you what you should have done, what you could have done, because that doesn't really achieve anything except making you feel bad. And I am not here to make you feel bad. I am here to make you feel good. So if you have a story to share, call me 1-888-633-5452. 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

0: Yeah, she's working really hard.
1: And are you supportive of that instead of saying, oh, come on, come and party, come and get stupid, come and get drunk?
0: I'm very supportive of her.
1: Thank you. Friends need friends like that.
0: Yeah.
1: What song would you like to hear? Did you have one on your heart, or can I pick one out for you, for your friend and everyone else who's working their program and trying to make healthy decisions for their life?
0: Could you pick one out for me?
1: I'll find a good one for you.
0: Thank you so much.

0: Thank you for being here on this Wednesday night as we slip through the night with you. If you have joined us for the very first time, we are here to listen to you, to pry into your business, and then to find the perfect song to go with your situation, whatever that might be. So kick off your shoes, sit back and relax. If you're having a crisis tonight, a personal crisis, a crisis of faith, we can't solve that. But we can be a peaceful place to come and feel your feelings and sort out, slow down, and sort out what you need to do next. 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
3: The romance of music in the 70s, it was a whole procedure of buying a record. 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In America, it was shrink-wrapped. And you had sometimes a gatefold sleeve, which means double sleeve. You took it home. You cradled it in your arms. You took it out of its shrink-wrap. And then you looked at the album. And then you took the record out and you put it on. And while you were listening to the record, you put the needle on and then you looked at the lyrics. What I used to do was I used to put headphones on, look at the lyrics, and then I used to read who played what, That's how we got so many different musicians in the past to play on our albums, by finding out who played bass, who played drums. I'm a musician, and I like to know and give credit to the people that actually performed on the records, who sang on them, who produced them, who arranged them. And it was all part of the tactile process of buying a record. It was just that tangible thing that you had.
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1: If you knew what Reckless took to make, you wouldn't think that, it just sounds like we went in an afternoon and recorded a record, because I told over that record for 6 months, you know. I mean, it was one of the hardest things I've ever did. Mm. You know, I was completely wiped out afterwards, you know, because I fought every step of the way with everybody about it. And even though I had a good team, you know, there was a lot of struggles. Mm-hmm. But, I come to terms with the fact that, you know, if you want something bad enough, you got to fight for it. And so that's what I do now. I just, I put together a good entourage of guys and go in there and just get in the scrum, man.
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0: Hi, good evening. Welcome to the Delilah Show. Who is this?
1: Hi, my name is Shiloh.
0: Shiloh, what a great name. Welcome aboard. What can I do for you tonight?
1: I'm just calling to request a song from my lovely wife. We've been together 12 years, married 2 years, and we've been through a whole lot.
0: And are we through the toughest parts? Are we having a good summer, or is this one of the rough patches?
1: I think we're having a good summer. I think our rough patches were pretty early in our relationship. So here's hoping to good times.
0: What's her name?
1: Megan.
0: All right. Best summer memory you've made thus far?
1: Tonight, maybe.
0: That was a good answer.
1: Oh, we've had a great day.
0: All right. So a sweet song that you can slow dance to in the living room?
1: Oh, yeah.
0: All right. Tell me how much you love her.
1: I love her to the moon and back to pieces.
0: All right. I will play a sweet love song. You turn down the lights, kick off your shoes, have a little slow dance in the living room, and a wonderful rest of your summer night.

It's summertime. It's time for you to relax, to cool down, and to drink a tall glass of iced tea, and to drink in all of the wonderful songs we have to share with you tonight. Do yourself a favor and spoil yourself for the next few hours. We're here to help you do that.

0: Hi, you've called the Delilah Show. Who's this?
1: Hi, Delilah. This is Chris.
0: What can I do for you?
1: Well, I'm hoping that you could play a song for me tonight. It's for my son. He's 17, and he has been the most incredible gift that God could give me in my life, and I've raised him pretty much on my own. And I knew there would come a day when he would want to go live with his dad. And I tried to explain to him when I said, you know, if this is what you want to do, I will totally support you 120%. And I think it's great that you want to get to know your dad and you want to spend some time with him. And you'll always have a place to come home to no matter what. And he said to me the other night, he was real quiet. And I said, Mike, what's going on? And he says, Mom, I don't want to feel like I'm betraying you. And my heart sank. I said, how could you think that you would be betraying me? He said, because you've raised me, Mom. And I said, Michael, you know what? I want you to know it's okay. If you want to go, I think that's great. I have no problems with that. And that would never be something that would cross my mind. And he just kind of looked at me and smiled and said, that's why I love you, Mom. And I want a special song for him.
0: What a great kid.
1: He's phenomenal.
0: Sounds like you two have a wonderful, open, loving, accepting, fabulous relationship.
1: We do. I couldn't ask for anything more. I mean, he's totally neat. And to see him grow into the young man that he's growing into, I'm so proud of him.

0: helping you to relax and unwind on a Wednesday night. How's your heart tonight? Are you in a secure, loving, committed relationship? Or are you partnered with somebody that's driving you crazy because you don't know if they're honest, you don't know who they're with, you don't know what they're doing with other people, you can't trust them because they've lied to you in the past? That makes you crazy. And they're not going to change. You can't make them change. No amount, this was something so hard for me to learn, that no amount of love or goodness on my part was going to cause somebody who is not faithful to change on their part. No amount of love or goodness. I thought I could love people out of their addictions. I thought I could love people so much that they would stop getting high, they would stop getting drunk, they would stop cheating. And it doesn't work that way. All you can do is love them and then set healthy boundaries so they don't destroy your life. Hard, hard lesson for me to learn. Took me years to learn that lesson. First in love and then in my family dynamics. Hard to learn that lesson. But if you are in a relationship where you are being used or lied to, please listen to Mama Delilah. You deserve better than that. You deserve to be cherished, to be respected, to be honored. Okay? Enough said. We'll be back. You're listening to Delilah.
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0: Michaela, what can I do for you?
1: I just want to tell you my story about the man that I'm with, the love of my life, my inspiration and dream.
0: Who is the love of your life, the inspiration, the dreams, the one who makes your heart go pitter-pat?
1: His name is Alex, and we've known each other, it'll be 28 years that we've been in and out of each other's lives.
0: So are we in or out right now?
1: We're in.
0: Now is an in.
1: Now is an in.
0: Now is an in, and are we thinking there's going to be an out in the near future, or are we going to stay in?
1: We're going to stay in.
0: Are we going to make this permanent?
1: I hope so. I don't want another end.
0: So you've known Alex most of your life, it sounds like.
1: Yep. 4 months before I turned 16, I met him.
0: And you've loved him how long?
1: Since the moment I saw him.
0: Well, I'm glad it's back in, because if you love him like that, you love him bad, sister.

0: Earlier, I was talking about healthy relationships, nurturing relationships. And the other side of that coin is being in unstable relationships. Insecure love isn't love at all. Real love is honest. Real love is kind. Real love is there for you no matter what. Real love endures the trials and tribulations of life. But insecure love, love that says, I'm going to punish you by not talking to you if you don't do things the way I want. I'm going to hurt you if you don't allow me to take advantage of you. That's not love, honey. If you are looking for love, slow down. One small piece of advice, do not rush in. So many times in my life, I ignored red flags, not little red flags, big red flags, because I so desperately wanted to be loved, and I didn't feel lovable. So instead of rushing into a relationship with somebody that may not honor you or respect you, get involved in your own life. Live life to the fullest. Follow your passions and your dreams. Learn to dance, learn to paint, join a club, go work out, go for walks. Do things you love to do. Adopt a dog or a cat. Get involved with the community. And there, you're going to find like-minded people that love living life and will love you. So instead of desperately searching, looking for love, instead passionately pursue life. And love, I promise, will come and find you. You're listening to Delilah.
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0: Brad. What can I do for you?
1: I've been trying to call you for weeks, and I sent you an email, too. I've been listening to your show for years.
0: Well, I'm glad you made it through. I'm glad we're actually talking. And tell me, who is on your heart tonight?
1: My ex, Crystal.
0: Your ex. Ex-girlfriend, ex-wife, ex-what?
1: Ex-girlfriend. We were talking about getting married, and then some things happened, and we decided to just be friends until I could square away the situation. And
0: Brad. You got to know if you call Delilah and you say some stuff happened.
1: I know. I got to go.
0: I am not going to let you get away with that. You know that.
1: Okay. I was in the Army, and I separated from my wife, and we've been separated for over 2 years, but I haven't been able to get my divorce finalized yet. We haven't seen each other in over 2 years. We haven't lived together, but the paperwork for the divorce isn't finished.
0: Mm-hmm.
1: So we decided to just be friends until my divorce was finalized. And then just being friends was really getting to me, and I guess I sort of got a little bit, I don't know if you could say possessive, because I didn't tell her what she could or couldn't do. I just always wanted to know where she was.
0: Where she was and who she was there with.
1: Yes.
0: Mm-hmm. And she's saying, who are you to question me since you're still married?
1: Exactly.
0: Yeah. So now you're just friends, and you're going, oh, my word, I love her.
1: Well, actually, right this minute, we're not even talking right this minute because of me questioning her. I just want her to know that I do love her, and I'm sorry for what I did, what I said, you know, for being possessive.
0: I will play a song for you, and I hope things work out the way they're supposed to work out.
1: All right, thank you.

Are you missing someone? Earlier tonight, I was talking about missing someone and how it's not about how long it's been or how much time you've spent together. It's about those precious moments when you're doing something or seeing something or tasting something, and you wish they were there to share that moment with you.

0: Hi, welcome to the Delilah Show, Sabrina. What can I do for you?
1: I would like you to play a song for me by Journey.
0: Which one? Open Arms?
1: Yep, you got it.
0: Open Arms. Who's it for, honey?
1: This is for Gilbert Ayala.
0: And what do you want to tell Gilbert?
1: Just tell him that I care a lot about him and to take care of himself.
0: To take care of himself?
1: Yes, ma'am.
0: So does that mean he's not in your life right now?
1: He is. He's just a really good friend. We were actually together just not that long ago, but we had some problems, so we had to split up, but we are still friends, so.
0: And you're missing him more than, and it's driving you crazy.
1: No, I'm actually still with him, but we're just roommates for here for now.
0: Okay, that's got to be really tough, because I can tell in your voice you're stupid in love with this guy. You can't admit it, though, can you?
1: No. But yeah, obviously, yeah.
0: Okay, it'll be our little secret, all right?
1: All right.
0: All right. Good luck, hon.
1: Thank you, Delilah.

0: Eyes of Faith makes stunningly good-looking eyeglasses. I should know, they're the only glasses I wear. The Eyes of Faith team, Jim and Amy, and others have put a plan together to provide you with an eye exam, as well as providing one to someone else less fortunate living in Ghana. That's where Eyes of Faith Vision does such great work. One example, a 7-year-old boy was recently given new, much-needed eyeglasses. It's the first time ever this little boy could see the words on the chalkboard and in a book. 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Tonight's Delilah's Dilemma reads, my name is Tyler. I'm 19 years old. I've been very close to my friend. She is a wonderful, beautiful girl that just recently broke up with her boyfriend and became single. I have liked my friend for a while, which I told her about. We always hang out, basically every chance we get. We talk all the time. But today when we were hanging out, she told me she likes someone else. I was devastated. Of course, I supported her, trying to give her advice. But I really don't think she knows how much I'm attracted to her. I am extremely hurt and I don't know what to do. I would really love some of your Mother Delilah advice. I don't want to lose my chance to be with her in a relationship, but I am afraid she doesn't realize that I want to be in a dating relationship. I'm also scared to bring it up because I don't want to hurt our friendship. Please help me. I need some advice from Tyler. Tyler, I will have my mother advice for you coming up next. You're listening to Delilah.
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Tonight's Delilah's Dilemma is one that I hear often. Two people hanging out a lot, best friends. One of them decides they like the other one in a relationship dating sort of way and doesn't know how to broach it. Tyler, man, you got to be bold. You have to tell her how you feel and run the risk of her not feeling the same way. Because if you don't, and she ends up involved with somebody else, you may never forgive yourself. So here's what you're going to have to do. You're going to have to find a way to say, I understand if you don't have the same attraction. I get that. But you need to know that I think you are the most beautiful, wonderful young lady to ever walk the face of the earth. And hope and pray that the feelings are mutual. If not, then you've given her an out when you said, I understand you may not feel the same way, but I have to let you know how I feel. Okay? Because the last thing in the world you want is to live a life of regrets for what you didn't say. If she's truly your friend, she will be your friend.

Let me ask you this. Is there someone in your life who is acting crazy? Maybe they're like a Dr. Jekyll and Mr. Hyde. One minute they're so nice and so excited and so encouraging and gosh, everything is great. And then the next minute they're flipping out and you can't figure out why. Do not let someone else's behavior steal your joy. Let me say that again. Do not, listen up now, do not let someone else's behavior steal your joy. You cannot let another person's problems, their drinking, their drugging, their lying, their mood swings, their PMS, their fill in the blank. You cannot let that steal your joy. There are times when you have to totally focus on someone else. I understand that. When your child is sick, when your mother is sick, when you've got that sort of stress going on. But even in the midst of those situations, you can still have joy and inner peace. If you don't have inner peace, if you're feeling all tied and twisted in knots, it's probably because you are letting someone else steal your joy and your peace of mind. Well, they're not actually stealing it. You're giving it up. You're giving it away. I'm here tonight to help you not do that, to help you find a corner of peace. 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

0: Hi, my name is Sandy, and I am calling because I have went through 2 years of losing my daughter. And the best blessing has happened to me and her father. It brought us closer together. And the last 3 weeks, we've been communicating very well. It's my first husband, and we've been divorced for at least 25 years. I'm going to say I lied. I apologize. I'm going to say at least 20 years.
1: Okay. And you lost your daughter.
0: Daughter, 24, 2 years ago. So I just wanted to share that. Maybe our life is turning around. Maybe God blessed us, I know, through our daughter. And I know he's happy. And I know.
1: So are you telling me you're falling in love with your ex-husband?
0: I've always cared for him. I didn't ask
1: if you always cared for him. I said, are you falling in love?
0: Yes, I am.
1: Well, I remember the call when...
0: You even gave me a candle. You mailed it to me. Yes. And I would love for you to pray with me again tonight that everything works out and everything goes well between us.

helping you to connect with the people in your life, your family, your friends, your children, your sweetheart, to get honest, to get real, and to unburden your soul. I'm glad that you are here with us tonight. Come on in and make yourself at home.

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1: Hi.
0: Welcome to the Delilah Show. What can I do for you?
1: I would just like you to pick a song for my girlfriend, who's just totally made my life absolutely wonderful for the last 3 months.
0: What's her name?
1: Denise.
0: So you're still walking on cloud nine?
1: I'm extremely happy, and I just want her to know, and I want the whole world to know, that I love her very much, and that I won't treat her as badly as some other people have treated her in her past. I hope that she can just love what I can give her.
0: So she's got to learn to trust again, maybe?
1: Well, she does a lot. She trusts me, but she's been treated very poorly in the past, and she has trouble giving it all away.
0: Again. Well, I hope she's able to let those walls down and let you into her heart. I'll play a song for you next.
1: All right.

0: The birds, the bees, the animals, even plants don't have to be reminded to breathe. If my horse gets an energy burst and runs back and forth across the field a couple of times, his nostrils flare and he breathes deep. Plants inhale and exhale. And yet we forget how important it is to slow down and take a deep breath. 5 or 10 deep breaths will change your attitude. Really will. When I am losing it, when I am throwing a fit, when I'm going cray-cray, if I can just stop myself and breathe deep 4 or 5 times, I can diffuse my temper, my anger, most of the time. Unless you start arguing with me, in which case all bets are off. Breathe deep tonight, my friend. Take a deep breath. Breathe deep, and with every deep breath you take, say a prayer. Thank you for life, for breath, for love, for opportunities. Come on in, breathe deep, and enjoy the night with me. You're listening to Delilah.
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24: On August 4th, 1962, Marilyn Monroe died. 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The third way. I'm Jake Brennan, and on my podcast, Hollywoodland, I revisit some of the biggest stories from Hollywood history, separating the myths people want to believe from the reality underneath them. 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

Kathy wrote me a letter, and the title of it on her email message is Why Our Marriage Lasted. Kathy writes, I've been married for 38 years, and sometimes I'm surprised it lasted longer than 5 minutes. I was sitting here listening to you, wondering what keeps people together for so long, because there are some really, really rough spots. And don't let anyone tell you differently. We fight, we disagree sometimes on small stuff, but we agree on the big stuff, and we wouldn't know what to do without each other. In 38 years, he's never left the toilet seat up, and he refills the toilet paper, so he can't be all that bad. We have a history together, good, bad, and indifferent, and I wouldn't change anything. I now have MS, and my husband does an awful lot for us. He shops, works, cooks, laundry, you know, the stuff that I used to do, but he doesn't complain as long as I leave him to his ESPN. Thanks for letting me share my story about my supportive husband from Kathy.

0: time for me to slip out of here and take off into the darkness. I hope you have a wonderful, wonderful day tomorrow. I hope you had a great night tonight. And do me a favor. Take some time out of your busy schedule to slow down and love someone. Good night. 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
2: I got very cheerful because it reminded me of such a joyous time in my life. And you can imagine just the camaraderie of being with a group of people you loved who made music together and who were in the ascendancy, and they were clicking together so well. This is our, I call it the finely tuned album, because we'd made two albums as a band with Davy Johnston, and this was our third and fourth. And it was such a wonderful time. I mean, everything just clicked cozy. We were very happy people. There were no arguments. Everybody got on with each other. Our producer was, and Bernie were our fifth and sixth members of the band. It was such a joyous experience to be so young, so successful, and still have the hunger to be even more successful. And this is the album that really launched me. I was very successful up to then, but this one launched me into another a level of success.
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1: It's not worth it to lose your privacy, and it does amaze me. For instance, I can't go for a walk on the street, and that really brings it home more than anything. I mean, just really simple things that other people do and I think take for granted. Where I live is going to be affected by it. I can't make those decisions the ways that other people do. I have to take a lot more things into consideration.
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0: Hi, thank you for calling the Delilah Show. Who is this?
1: My name is Sandy.
0: Welcome to the Delilah Show. What can I do for you?
1: I recently met someone, and right now we're taking a break, and I don't know how it's going to turn out.
0: Taking a break, what does that mean?
1: We're not seeing each other right now.
0: Why would you not know how that's going to turn out? Why would you want to be with somebody who doesn't want to see you right now?
1: You know what? That's what I'm trying to figure out.
0: If somebody is into you and is the one for you and is the person that God has chosen for you to spend your life with, that somebody is going to be going crazy if he can't see you for a week.
1: Exactly.
0: If somebody is your lifelong love, your other half, that someone won't be able to stay away from you.
1: That's true. I know that's what I'm trying to figure out about all this.
0: There's nothing to figure out. If he doesn't want to be with you, if he's saying, all right, now I don't want to be with you, why would you even think twice about him?
1: I should just walk away and let it go.
0: So what's stopping you? What has stolen your faith in yourself? Where did that get lost along the way?
1: I don't know. I wonder that myself. I don't know. I'm just trying to figure it out.
0: Okay, well, figure that out and figure out how to delete his numbers.
1: I know.
0: All right, because you deserve to be adored. Don't settle for less.
1: Thank you.
0: Good night.
1: Good night.

yourself at home. I am here to smooth off the rough edges of your day. I'm here to help you relax and unwind and focus on the people that matter, because that's what matters. The relationships in our lives are what really matters.

0: Hi, good evening. Welcome to the Delilah Show. What can I do for you tonight?
1: I'd just like to dedicate to my wonderful husband. It is a funny way that we started out. We were blind dates. We were set up by my so-called best friend that knew that I was very shy and very goody-goody-goody, and she knew this guy was the choker that worked with her husband. And he had a really good, funny sense of humor, but we were really opposites. And I said, sure, I'll go out with them. And I thought they were going to introduce me to, you know, meet them. And they just dropped me off in the driveway, and they took off and left me there. And I was scared stiff. I mean, I wanted to just run and hide because I was so shy and so scared. And I looked up, and I heard the door open, and out walked the most gorgeous blonde-haired guy with the most gorgeous blue eyes, and I fell for him head over heels. And my dad hated him, absolutely hated him, and he forbid me to see him. The clincher of the whole thing is my dad was a preacher, and he ended up marrying us.
0: So Dad overcame his disdain for this young man.
1: Yes, he did. But this young man turned out to be the blessing of my whole family.
0: And how many years has that been, Pat?
1: We just had 30.

0: Delilah's dilemma is from Lynn, who said, Delilah, I really need your advice and your help. My name is Lynn. I just turned 21. I'm engaged to the love of my life. I've known I was going to marry him since we were in eighth grade. First, it was so good. But slowly, he started nitpicking at me about what I wear, where I'm going, who I'm going places with. He's been saying very mean things to me, calling me stupid and useless. I'm so confused and I don't know what to do to fix this because I love him so much. Please, please help me. From Lynn. Oh, Lynn, I will have my words of advice for you coming up next. But right now, I want you to do me a favor. While we play a commercial, Lynn, I want you to go and get in your closet and find your most comfortable pair of tennis shoes, okay? Go grab them right now. We'll be back, Lynn, and I will have my mother Delilah words for you. You're listening to Delilah.
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Tonight's Delilah's Dilemma is from Lynn, who turned 21, who is engaged, has been loving this man for the last, 9 years? And suddenly he's saying things like calling her stupid and useless. Lynn, before we went to commercial, I told you to go find your most comfortable pair of tennis shoes, and I hope you did that. Now, whatever you've got on your feet, if you got on boots, if you got on slippers, I want you to put your tennis shoes

0: Hello, my friend. Welcome to your Thursday, Throwback Thursday night. What does that mean? That means we're going to play a few calls from yesteryear, maybe some songs that you remember from yesteryear, the song that you danced to in your socks at the prom. We're going to bring back those sweet memories. We're going to help you enjoy these last few days of the month of July and get ready for the new month ahead. If you've just found me for the first time, where the heck have you been all these years? I've been right here, and it's so good to be here with you, sharing this summer night. 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
1: Most people first met Harriet Tubman in a black and white photo in a textbook. We all read a couple paragraphs about how she was a conductor in the Underground Railroad. She saved the lives of people attempting to flee from slavery. And that was it. That was the end of the story we got. But Harriet Tubman was so much more than that.
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0: called The Delilah Show. Who is this?
1: Hi, this is Erica and Kara.
0: Hi, ladies. What can I do for you?
1: Hi, we're best friends, and we're together for the week. And we have just discovered that we both have The Delilah Show on the radio, and we didn't realize it, and we were just really excited, and we just wanted to call in and play a song for us or something.
0: So you didn't realize that you shared me at night.
1: Exactly.
0: How cool is that?
1: It's just like a big community, and it just makes us feel really good and stuff. And we were shocked when we found out that we both listen to you all the time.
0: It is a big community. It's a big, wonderful community.
1: Love it. We just love you. You always cheer us up when we listen to you.
0: I am so blessed to be able to share in the lives with really awesome people. And I get to listen to songs that I love. And I work with my best friend, Janie. I couldn't ask for more.
1: That's awesome.
0: I am thanking God every day, every day, every day, every day for all the blessings in my life, including being able to keep friendships like yours and your best friend close in your hearts, even though you're miles apart.
1: Mm-hmm.
0: So let me play a good song for you. Which one did you want to hear?
1: Anything, whatever you suggest.
0: Okay, I'll find a good one for you.
1: Okay, thank you, Delilah.